0: 94.3 Kilos, Craig or Kramit. That's the new rock you're voting on here tonight from Earshot. Maybe a name you haven't heard in a while. Earshot, back to it. Lead track and Love Left. Need your votes here tonight. What do you think? You like it? That's a crank it. You don't? That'll be a Kramit's, Rock Line, social sites, mobile app. Get that vote my way. Let's go to that Rock Line. Hey, Kilo, crank it or Kramit tonight?
1: Crank it.
0: New rock from Earshot. What's your vote?
1: Crank it. It's good.
0: Hey, Kilo, crank it or Kramit tonight?
1: Crank it.
0: New rock from Earshot. What's your vote?
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0: Jeff with a crank it. Matthew with a crank it. Christian with a crank it. Joshua with a Kramit over at the Kilo Facebook page. A couple crankets via the text line. Kelly and Chris both adding crankets there. And Kilo Rocker Paul with a crankit over at X at Kilo Radio. It has begun. What do you think? Decide the fade. New rock from Earshot here tonight. And their track, Love Left. Rockline, social sites, mobile app. Get a vote my way. Crankit or Kramit's on the Rock Station 94.3 Kilo.

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0: Rockline, social sites, mobile app. That is how you are heard. Kilos, Craig, and Kremen tonight. Earshot back on the Craig and Kremen airwaves. And their track, Love Left. Hey, Kilo, Craig it or Kremen tonight?
1: Crank it.
0: Earshot, Love Left. What's your vote tonight?
2: Crank it.
0: Hey, Kilo, Craig it or Kremen?
3: Crank it.
0: Earshot and Love Left. What's your vote tonight?
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0: Over at the Kilo Facebook page, Kilo Rocker Sean with a Crank It. Terry with a Crank It over at the text line. Keep them coming. I want to know what you think. New rock from Earshot. And Love Left, Crank It or Kremen tonight on the Rock Station, 94.3 Kilo.

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0: Volbeat, Dead But Rising, Crank It or Cram It for this Thursday. 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

0: Best of the new from Korn, reward the scars. Name here is Sid Black. I'm done for this Thursday. Lisa, in next, Manitoba Metallica, heading your way at 7. 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
2: 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Welcome to your Thursday night Mandatory Metallica. I don't want to put any pressure on you or anything, but you got one more day to qualify for Kilo's Summer of Sphere, your chance to win a trip to Las Vegas to see Metallica's final show of 2026. So be listening tomorrow for the Metallica Song of the Day for your last few chances to get qualified. Up first in tonight's Mandatory Metallica, The Lords of Summer on Kilo.

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Finished up their Killing Horizons tour with 14 unforgettable shows across Australia. 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

0: Rock Station 94.3 Kilo, New Rockland Parkway Drive with Sacred. Coming up, this band started out. Their name was 67 North in 1998. They changed it to Big Blue Monkey. But in 2002, they changed it again. And they said it was because another band had that name. But years later, they admitted that wasn't quite the truth. I'll tell you what happened, plus 40 minutes of nonstop rock. It's next on Kilo.
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Story of the year. Started out with the name 67 North. In 1998, they changed it to Big Blue Monkey. But in 2002, they changed the story of the year, claiming they had to, because another band already had that name. But a few years later, they admitted, well, that wasn't exactly true. They just didn't like the name, so they made up an excuse. New Rock from Story of the Year. It's Gasoline All Rage, Still Only Numb on Kilo.

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It's Lisa back behind the Kilo mic tonight. 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

The Rock Station 94.3 Kilo, Tony Iommi's latest. He's got a short film. It's about a 7-minute long little video. You can check it out on YouTube. The first single from his new solo album, From the Dark. It is new rock from Tony Iommi, World Alone on Kilo.

0: The Rock Station, 94.3 Kilo, new rock from Tony Iommi with World Alone. Coming up, this band is actually going to be streaming their upcoming show right here in Colorado, live. I'll tell you more about that, plus 40 minutes of nonstop rock. It's next on Kilo.
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It's new rock from Anthrax. It's for the kids on Kilo.

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0: The Rock Station 94.3 Kilo, New Rock from Atreyu, with All For You. You know, recently, Gojira, the drummer Mario had some issues with immigration, so he wasn't able to make some of the shows when they were on tour. You won't believe who they replaced him with. I'll tell you more about that, plus 40 minutes of nonstop rock. It's next on Kilo.
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the Rock Station 94.3 Kilo over the summer. Gojira had some shows, and their drummer Mario had some immigration issues and so wasn't able to make a few of them. So in a perfect world, they replaced Mario with a drummer named Luigi. In their words, player two entered the game. Respect. That is just fantastic. Breaking Benjamin headed to the Ball Arena with Chevelle and Starset September 28th. 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

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From their new album, Marrow Deep, headed our way tomorrow. They also might be part of tomorrow's double shot during Kilo's Rock Lunch. Stay tuned for that. It's new rock from Mastodon, Snakes for Dinner on Kilo.

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0: The Rock Station 94.3 Kilo, new rock from Royal Blood. 10 over 10. Coming up, this band. Brand new album headed our way tomorrow. You also just might be part of tomorrow's double shot during Kilo's Rock Lunch. So stay tuned for that. Plus 40 minutes of nonstop rock. It's next on Kilo.
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The Warning. Long-awaited album. Everything's Falling, headed our way tomorrow. Which also just might be part of tomorrow's double shot during Kilo's Rock Lunch. Join me for that. 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

0: The Rock Station 94.3 Kilo, new rock from Avatar with Crying Fire. My name is Lisa. That is my time tonight. I am heading home, crawling in bed. Got to be up early tomorrow. I'll be in for the midday shift tomorrow, starting at 10 a.m. It's going to be such a fun day. We've got Free Ink Friday, Double Shot Friday. You're listening for the Metallica Song of the Day, your last day to qualify for Kilo Summer of Sphere. Got your chance to win a gift certificate to Mother Muffs during Kilo's Rock Lunch. Also got your chance to score some tickets to Villain Arts. So it is going to be an awesome day. Come hang out. 40 minutes of nonstop rock is next on Kilo.
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0: 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Only one winner per family or household within 30 days. 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
0: 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Only one winner per family or household within 30 days. 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

0: 94.3 Kilo Rocks. Good morning. It is Friday. Yeah, we got a busy day, too. We got some ink getting done. You want some more ink? Do you have any room for more ink, some of the newsy?
1: Maybe on the hands.
0: Get some face tattoos. That's really popular now. People run on real estate like, well, let's just slap something on my face, man.
1: Nah, not me.
0: So later in the broadcast, we'll celebrate the Villain Arts Tattoo Festival. We'll get to into that. Actually, a couple tickets for the early crowd. So if you're up at this ungodly hour, Kilo to the rescue here in just a few. All right, ready to get going?
1: Yeah.
0: Headlines. Let's feed the brains and destroy the world now.
2: Now, it's a Kilo reality check.
0: Yeah, round one of the real. Summer with the headlines. What's up?
1: Yeah, yesterday the El Paso County Board of County Commissioners voted 4-1 that the proposed Buc-ee's qualifies as a convenience store under the Land Development Code. The vote does not determine whether Buc-ee's can be built, but only that it's allowed use of the area. Now Buc-ee's must submit a site development plan, which will be reviewed by county staff. Over 160 people showed up to speak in opposition to the proposed travel stop, with two speaking in favor.
0: Yeah, they, there was like, yeah, you know, don't need to do this. Please don't do this. And all the commissioners heard, Charlie Brown style.
1: Pretty much. The City of Pueblo Wastewater Department notified the public of an unplanned discharge of untreated sewage in the Arkansas River near Confluence Park yesterday. The Wastewater Department said years ago the wastewater pipe inside the pipe had a hole cut into the top that was patched with concrete, and that since has slipped from the hole, causing that leak. And people are encouraged to avoid the area to avoid downstream activities as well through Monday. The communities impacted by the issue are Avondale, Boone, Fowler, Manzanola, Rocky Ford, Swink, La Junta, and Los Animas. So just a heads up there. And the 2026 Colorado State Fair officially begins today through September 7th. You got the carnival rides, concerts, and all the delicious food. And starts it says fair hours start Thursday 3 p.m., Friday through Sunday 11 a.m. to 11 p.m. So we're there. We're kicking it.
0: Yeah, tractor pulls, monster trucks, huge-ass corn dogs. What else do you need? In sports we go. We'll start with the Rockies. Couldn't get it done as far as winning a road series. They split 2-2 versus the Nationals, losing yesterday. And no rest. They run to the weekend in Atlanta starting today. Broncos cash in their last preseason chip later on tonight as well, 7 o'clock. So, but 12, 13 hours away from the kickoff there at Mile High. They'll entertain Minnesota. And then we'll cut the roster down to 53. All those teams, 32 teams, cut rosters on Sunday, and then the official countdown to the start of the season, which will be less than 2 weeks away now. Friday, so we'll have two games under our belt 2 weeks from today.
1: Wow.
0: That Wednesday night kickoff and then that first Thursday night of the season. Awesome, right? So there you go. We'll wrap up the Rockies preseason, the Broncos preseason come Monday. Don't forget Master of the Gridiron. 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
3: Hey there, Fox 21 Storm Team meteorologist Nick Tipple here, and happy Friday. We've made it to the end of the week, and it's been an active and busy stretch. Today, there will be a couple isolated showers and storms, but mostly dry conditions for most of us. Getting to the afternoon, temperature highs will be on the warmer side. We'll see the 90s here in the Pikes Peak region, and if you're traveling south to Pueblo, getting into the upper 90s. So a hot day out there, mostly sunshine, and of course, maybe a rogue shower or two, but for the most part, I wouldn't bet on it. Going into tonight, we'll fall into the upper 50s, if not the low 60s, for a refreshing start to Saturday. And Saturday will be hot once again. And as we go into the weekend, rounding it out, we will add in some showers and storms for our Sunday.
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the sounds cedar here this morning. Hi, how you doing? It's the Kilo Morning Show. We got a busy one here today. We'll dig in and get specific here in a few minutes. We do have an early morning reward. So if you're up and rocking at this ungodly hour, we got you. We got your love, my friend. We're the only person that loves you. So we'll prove that here in a few. First and foremost, drink responsibly into the long weekend. We got that tattoo festival that's like 11 hours long on Saturday. Couple beers, then a water. Couple beers, then a water. Celebrate our Friday, whatever you're doing this weekend. We're there. Psycho Stick celebrates the Kilo Morning Show.

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1: Hey, no, besides drink responsibly, don't get taste. Don't
2: taste
1: get off
2: it,
1: the
2: taste
1: rocker.
2: It, taste it.
1: There you go. Let's begin officially here on this Finally Friday, this glorious Finally Friday, with some great advice from the band, the Butthole Surfers.
3: Daddy? Yes, son? Well, son, a funny thing about regret is that it's better to regret something you have done than to regret something you haven't done. And by the way, if you see your mom this weekend, would you be sure and tell her,
4: Satan! Satan! Satan!
1: I don't understand it either, but it sure is a lot of fun. So, no regrets. Go get some ink this weekend. Kyla's going to be in the studio today. She won the in-studio tattoo from Villain Arts. We'll talk more about the artist. We got the host of the event here this weekend. Going to join us later today as well. And we'll dig in and have some fun. It's a little bit different here on a Friday.
2: Perfect, right?
1: All right. So, Mason, the early morning reward. I got a couple tickets to go to the Villain Arts Festival. We'll get to the hookup for the early morning reward. If you're up, you're rocking, you can win it next.
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1: So, once again, we start the morning at 57 degrees. It is 60 in Pueblo, 62 in Denver. And then we're going to go to, warmer. And there's the chance of showers is actually out of the mix for the first time in a while. You're going to see about 92 for the Springs, 99 for Pueblo. And the end of the weekend looks like mid-90s for Pueblo. Saturday, Sunday. Chance of showers in the afternoon again for the Springs. And looks like we'll be the mid to upper 80s into the weekend and through Monday. And last night, it's cool if you missed the lunar eclipse. Pretty sweet. And cool red color with all the smoke and stuff in the air. It's like the good and the bad of what we've been dealing with. So, well, there you go. Stick around. Your chance to get off to that Villain Arts Tattoo Fest. We'll get the last pair of tickets here for the early morning reward here in just a few. Right now, the man, the myth, the legend, Ozzy, rocks here at Chino.

94.3 Kilo. That one rocks. Ozzy Osbourne. He's the man, and that's be a fitting song blaring over the PA at Ozzy International Airport. Right? You don't need no ticket to fly with me. And someone corrected me. I was talking about how they have kind of pushed Dolly Parton International Airport for the Nashville Airport. And I was like, man, she just died like a couple days ago. Ozzy's been dead for more than a year and a half. And they still haven't done anything with the Birmingham International Airport changing into Ozzy International. I was like, if this Dolly thing happens before Ozzy, I'm going to be pissed. But someone shot me a text, and I checked it out, and it was true. They've been working on that for a couple of years, too, when she was still among the living. So maybe I won't be as butthurt. I thought they'd, in 2 days, have got that done. It's like, well, it kind of shows you the efficiency of these United States of America. We still got a few efficient pockets here and there. Let's take care of something very special, something close to everyone's heart. Let's do the early morning reward. Hey, man, what are you doing up at 6:20 in the morning? It's Friday, at least. You got that going for you. So you can be mildly excited. Maybe it's the last early morning for a couple days for you. So if you're up, you want to check out something cool from the 400-plus artists doing tattoos to all the cool little sideshows, man. I don't know if you can use the word freak show anymore. Can you call it a freak show? I guess Sword Swallowers are still cool with that. So Captain Maybill or your friends are going to be there. The contortionist that fires arrows. She looks spectacular, by the way. And a bunch of other things happening there at the North Pinos Event Center. So you would have guessed or my guest if you are A, up and rocking, B, not too excited about it, and C, the most important thing, caller 9 on the Rock Lines. You're good to go. 719-633-KILO or toll-free 800-727-KILO for you and a guest to be my guest at this weekend's Tattoo Fest. So good luck from the Kilo Morning Show.

0: 94.3 Keto. It's Brain Dead for Papa Roach, and we had our winner, Brian. Congratulations, buddy. You got the early morning reward. Yay for you! And with it, two tickets for this weekend's Villain Arts Tattoo Fest. More on that later. 8 o'clock hour, we should have the tattoo beginning here in the background. Hopefully she doesn't scream like that tattoo dude. That could make this show a little awkward, right? We have someone screaming in the back, Monica! So this would be cool. Something a little bit different for sure. And then that's it. I'm told they might be bringing some more tickets by with our tattoo thing in the 8 o'clock hour. We'll see. We do have a ticket window underway as well. New band rolls through. The band is called Kingdom Collapse. And we will get you there. The show's here next week. So hang out for that. We'll do that in the 9 o'clock hour right now at 6:25. Finally Friday, first round of traffic this morning. Good morning, Mr. Michaels.
1: Good morning, Russ. Good morning, my friends. As we roll into the weekend right now, let's see what's going on. It looks like we have some lane restrictions on Highway 115. Let's see, from Penrose and making your way. This is going to be north and southbound 115 with lane closures for some road work in the area. Road work also on Highway 50, and this is ongoing east and westbound as you make your way over to I-25 in the northbound transition. On to 25, coming up past Purcell. Looks good. Past the Fountain exit and into town proper. MLK bypass with only light traffic on 25 north and southbound. Approaching from the north, just as nice. There are no delays and no accidents. 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

megalomaniac succubus. I enjoy it. 6:34. It's the Kilo Morning Show. Hanging with you here. Freaking news comes your way next hour, about an hour from now. We'll be kicking into the dumb for a Friday. And I always mention, like, everything gets ruined eventually. Just the nature of this beast that we're on, called the terra firma. You know, we talked a lot about, badminton, the cheating scandal in the Olympics really changed my look on the world. It's like, man, if they're fixing badminton in the Olympics, oh, everything is rigged, man. And the one thing that was still untouched, unbastardized, has now been officially bastardized. How do you ruin a cookie? Huh? It's a cookie. It's perfect, right? Well, I guess KFC Oreo, their fried chicken mash recently, really tried to destroy cookies, but this one's even worse. So it's in the name of science, though, so I guess it's kind of cool, but we'll have that one in the freak news. It's like freak news / freak food department today. So 7:35, that and much, much more. Right now, we track down the new one from Perfect Circle. This is called Starless. It's new rock. It's 94.3 Kilo.

0: 94.3 Kilos, the new stuff from Perfect Circle. That's a cool one, huh? Starlets. No word on if it's going to make it to an album anymore. It's not the, it's not mandatory. And tour plans also kind of quiet, but, you know, Maynard, he likes to escape. But I know he's busy coming up Labor Day weekend. He's opening his own sushi restaurant there outside of his complex, his wine complex there in northern Arizona. Queen Bee Sushi. Kind of a tie to a poster for song.
1: Oh, yeah.
0: So maybe once he finishes opening up a sushi restaurant, Maynard will get on tour of Perfect Circle. I've also been told that it has not arrived yet, but en route, autographed guitar from Perfect Circle with Billy and Mr. Maynard James Keenan. So, well, maybe give that to you in the not-so-distant future. All right, it is 6:40. It's finally Friday, and we got to check the traffic again. Johnny Michaels with that. Hello, sir.
2: Hello, hello. We're taking a look at the east side right now. Highway 24, Woodman Road at Falcon area. Let's see, with light inbound from Peyton on Woodman itself, looking very light both directions, east and westbound. Then over on the west side, just east of Woodland Park, past Green Mountain Falls Road. Looks good. No delays to report all the way through the Cascade Zone. And coming up on Manitou, inbound at 21st Street, is going to be a single cycle light. No waits, no surprises there. And delay-free conditions on Highway 115, coming up on Turkey Canyon Ranch Road, past Rock Creek, and as you make your way toward Fort Carson, no slowing to report if you're approaching via South Academy. It's all good. Very light traffic and no delays. 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And that's traffic on the Rock Station 94.3 Key.
0: All right, cool. So you're not too late to get in on the tattoo action. So we got the festival here this weekend. We're going to have my lucky rocker getting her tattoo done later in the broadcast. But at 8 o'clock hour, we should get that going. But we also have a free Ink Friday underway here all day today from Skin Evolution. For this month, you're winning $100 certificates from them downtown, East Bijou and Tejon. And they do something cool every first Friday of every month. So that's going to be... Next Friday will be another Flash Friday at Skin Evolution, where you can grab some flash tattoos anywhere from $30 to $150. And matter of fact, they got the Flash Art on their website. 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Open Wednesday through Thursday from noon to 8, and then Friday, Saturdays, noon to noon. That's a long day there, or noon to midnight, rather, and then Sundays from noon to 7 p.m., online, you can check out all their work. And like I said, see all those flash tattoos for next week's Flash Friday. It's skinevolution.com for more there. And we'll conquer your chance to win these. I guess it'd be fitting to do it in the 8 o'clock hour, right? When we got the tattooing going on. So that'll be the score. 8 o'clock for Frank Friday here on the morning show. And then a ticket window Friday action in the 9 o'clock hour. And then, of course, still looming Metallica. Matter of fact, we'll get our first taste of Metallica here today. Coming up in just a few minutes. So pay attention, because it's almost over, man. This is the last day of the qualifying for the Summer of Sphere. This whole thing concludes tomorrow, which is hard to believe. It's been a fast 13 weeks. So yeah, week 13, day 5. We'll check in with the boys in black, and we'll do that next.
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0: 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Can I get a hell yeah? Nice! So we got headlines, hell yeah, and Metallica all on the way here at Keto.

0: 94.3 Keto Don't Tread, one of the last chances to qualify. Holy crap, summer, it's almost over.
1: I know, wow.
0: The Summer of Sphere concludes officially tomorrow, but today, the last chance to jump in. So anything from Metallica, you hear it, you best run to your phone and line them up. Andrew's been trying for 13 weeks and finally got through. Good job, Drew. He's a lumberjack. He works real hard.
1: Yeah.
0: So, yeah, don't work too hard today, man. Save some energy for tomorrow. Food, drinks, and a flyaway up for grabs from the Concert Connection Kilo. Pretty cool. All right, then. Let us break them down for you. It is 6:54. It's time for everything you need. And we start the info rolling with the traffic. And that's you, John. What's going on, buddy?
2: Yes, we've got a crash. This is going to be on Astrazon at South Shelton Road. Watch for slowing in the area. Police are on scene. This is not a closure, at least not at this point right now, but approach with caution. Then on Mainline I-25, if you're rolling into town from the north right now, coming up past North Gate, looking pretty good at South Gate. No delays to report at North Academy. And let's see, Woodman past Guard of the Guides to Fillmore. All of that is trucking along fairly well right now. Just building up some volume. There are no slowing patterns. Then out east, Highway 94 at Curtis and inbound to Mark Scheffel with delay-free conditions. Enjoy the drive. 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
3: Now, it's a Kilo reality check.
0: Yeah, it's round two of the real...
1: I'll just jump into it.
0: Choked out right there. Round two of the real summer with the news.
1: Yeah. Yesterday, the El Paso County Board of Commissioners voted 4-1 that the proposed Buc-ee's qualifies as a convenience store under the Land Development Code. The vote does not determine whether Buc-ee's can be built, only that it's an allowed use of the area. Now Buc-ee's must submit a site development plan, which will be reviewed by the county staff. Over 160 people showed up to speak in opposition of the proposed travel stop, with two speaking in favor. The 2026 Colorado State Fair officially begins today through Labor Day next weekend with carnival rides, concerts, and all the delicious eats. The hours Monday through Thursday are 3 p.m. to 11 p.m. And then today, or weekend hours, Friday through Sunday, 11 a.m. to 11 p.m. And on Labor Day, 11 a.m. to 9 p.m. According to the fair, it will host a drone show to celebrate America's 250th anniversary and Colorado's 150th on September 1st, 3rd, and 7th. And Bristol Brewing announced that its 2026 batch of Vinatucci Pumpkin Ale will be launching on Thursday, September 10th, and will be available in six-pack cans after fan demand for the standalone six-pack, because previously it was only available in a mixed 12-pack, but that's going to be retired this year. And to accommodate the earlier release, Bristol said it will be using natural pumpkin puree for the brew rather than waiting for the pumpkin harvest in October. A portion of the profits from beer will be donated back to Vinatucci Farm, which celebrates 90 years this year.
0: Wow, cool. Sports, we can do that. You saw the Rockies, they split with the Nationals in that four-game series, losing yesterday, so 2-2. And the road trip continues in Atlanta versus the Braves for three starting today. Then they'll be back home next week. Tonight, it's all about the Broncos and their final game. Matter of fact, it's all about a bunch of NFL teams' last preseason game. You had a handful last night, most tonight, and then a couple tomorrow. Sunday, the cut day, so that's basically what the Broncos players are playing for tonight against Minnesota, a gig. And they'll also figure out who's going to be the starting quarterback or the backup quarterback for Bo Nix, who will be, of course, on the sideline with probably most of the other starters here tonight. 7 o'clock kickoff there from Mile High for the Broncos and the Vikings. And that's pretty much it. Aside from, again, plugging the Kilo Master, the gridiron, get signed up for that bad boy now at Kilo943.com and be a part of the winning. We got cash money for our weekly pick winners. Benny Bucks for some great food and drink there at Benny's Lounge on the west side. And then the overall winner, we got a stack of cash and a nice new pellet grill for our grand prize winner. Plus, this year we're going to extend it into the playoffs for another chance to win another grill.
1: Yeah.
0: So the grills are mocking me in the back.
1: I know, every time I walk by.
0: It's like, oh, man, I want to turn one of those on.
1: Take it home.
0: Cook some steaks here at the station or something.
1: Where'd it go?
0: Okay, so that's it. 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
4: Hey there, Fox 21 Storm Team meteorologist Nick Tipple here, and happy Friday. We've made it to the end of the week, and it's been an active and busy stretch. Today, there will be a couple isolated showers and storms, but mostly dry conditions for most of us. Getting to the afternoon, temperature highs will be on the warmer side. We'll see the 90s here in the Pikes Peak region, and if you're traveling south to Pueblo, getting into the upper 90s. So a hot day out there, mostly sunshine, and of course, maybe a rogue shower or two, but for the most part, I wouldn't bet on it. Going into tonight, we'll fall into the upper 50s, if not the low 60s for a refreshing start to Saturday, and Saturday will be hot once again. And as we go into the weekend, rounding it out, we will add in some showers and storms for our Sunday.
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0: 94.3 Kilo. That's Stone Temple Pilots. We're almost there for them and Godsmack. And we got one more ticket window lined up. We kind of started these celebrations for September yesterday with the baby medal and hailstorm tickets. So it's a blistering pace, man. Starting next week, the aforementioned hailstorm baby medal. Boom, right into Five Finger Death Punch, which they announced, by the way, they're going to be streaming that show live worldwide. So, I mean, it's better to be there. Don't get butt hurt if you spend a lot of money for tickets. They just want to do their first show at Red Rocks on this tour cycle to be loved by all. So we got that, and then Rob Zombie Manson, Godsmack, Stone Temple Pilots, Ministry, Killswitch, Machine Head, and then the month of September concludes with Breaking Benjamin, Chevelle, and Starset. So all those aforementioned shows, minus Hailstorm, which we did yesterday, will be ticket windows over the next couple of weeks. So if you've been looking to get to one of those shows for free, we got you. We're your Huckleberry. So keep her locked. In the meantime, freak news later this hour. Next hour, we're going to have a tattoo going live here in the studio from a lucky rocker whom McDivitt picked on Wednesday. Getting ready for the Villain Arts Tattoo Festival. So we'll have some more tickets, and we'll talk about that. Pretty much dedicate the entire 8 o'clock hour to the event this weekend, which starts today. They open the doors at 2 o'clock. All right, let's see here. It's 7:09, and we check traffic once again here this morning. Mr. John Michaels, how's it looking?
1: Well, we got that crash on Astrazon at South Shelton, so watch for slowing in the area. It's not a closure, but if you do want an alternate route, Academy or Jetwing might help you out. No other accidents to report right now. Taking a look at conditions, let's see us on the surface streets, Academy, Maislin, Academy, Platt, running Friday light right now. That's what we like to see, so no long waits, no surprises. Mainline I-25 rolling into town from the north. That's a bit busier now coming up between Woodman and Fillmore. No delays to report on the Powers Corridor. Currently, looks good even at North Carefree, where we normally see that heavy northbound traffic, but not right now. 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That's traffic on the Rock Station 94.3 Kilo.
0: All right, cool, Johnny. We got free news coming up here a little bit later on in the broadcast. Humans trying to get rid of one invasive species. Will it work? We've had a track record of this as far as integrating animals. Like, I recently saw a story about, I forget which island it was, someone in the UK had a rabbit problem. So they brought in these ferrets, thinking the ferrets would eat all the rabbits, right? That makes sense. But the ferrets are nocturnal. The rabbits are out in the day, so they never really cross paths. So instead, the ferrets ate all the birds and everything else on the island. It's like, ah, right. Didn't think it through. This time, they're trying it again. And then on the side note there, too, I stumbled across this crazy science story about how researchers are celebrating the fact they've kept lab-grown human brain organoids, is what they call them, and have kept them alive for 7 years, making them the oldest ever created lab-grown human brains. They're tiny clusters of brain tissue, and they're grown from stem cells, and they're about the size of a peppercorn. And they use these things to study how the human brain develops and how it ages. But isn't that creepy to think there's these small peppercorn-sized brains that are active now for 7 years that were built by humans via stem cells? That can't be. That's like putting those ferrets on that island, man. That's not going to end well. It's creepy. You wonder, stuff like this, it's like, you hear some of these stories, like, wait, wow, I never even heard about that. How much other even creepier stuff is going on behind closed doors? We have no idea. Well, I've created something that has brains and a couple teeth. I don't know what it is, but it's screaming. It's like, whoa. That is just bizarre. It's other level stuff, man. That's out of my pay grade for sure. What else we got for the freak news here today? We got one of those my kind of crimes. Let's see. Cookies have been ruined. The one sacred thing. The one thing you wouldn't be able to ruin, right? Nope, they figured it out. We got cheese balls in the mix here today. And my kind of Iron Man race, too. If they were to do this with every Iron Man race, it would be the most popular sport on the planet. People would be like, forget the NFL totally. So how that twist works, you'll find out. All that and more comes your way at 7:35 here today. We'll deliver the kilo.
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0: All right, warmer temperatures return over the next couple days into the weekend. Chance of showers, not today, just warm today. But they are back in the forecast, at least for the Springs, for Saturday and Sunday. So talking about, actually now jumped us into the 90-degree mark here today, as opposed to 88. Pueblo was on track for 99. Now they moved Pueblo to a 100-degree high today, with no chance of showers. And then Pueblo, you'll see 96 tomorrow, 92 on Sunday. The Springs cool off a little bit, upper 80s for Saturday, Sunday, and then chance of afternoon showers to cool things off is on once again for tomorrow and Sunday. Right now, we're up a couple from 57 to 59. Pueblo's up 1 to 61. Denver also adds a degree at 63. And we talked about these guys along with Brake and Benjamin. We got tickets to deliver soon. This is Chevelle here at Kilo.

0: 94.3 Kino, stars of a future ticket window. It's Death Punch. And soon at Red Rocks, you're going to stream that show live worldwide. A new song made its way to Crank It or Cram It last night. And I didn't realize until a few days ago, that is the first show of the date. That's a good one to start off on, right? Live from Red Rocks for night one of the Death Punch tour. So we'll have more of on that front, more tickets and obviously the link and everything for the streaming. Maybe we'll do something special for that, for those who can't attend. All right, what else here? We got the Freak News coming up here in about 10 minutes. We launch that weekdays at 7:35. And the next hour, we dedicate the entire hour to the Villain Arts Tattoo Festival, which officially fires up today. Tomorrow's a long day, man. 11 a to 11 p. They're at the Norris Pinos Event Center, but today and Sunday as well. So all weekend long, it's the fun to be had on the west side. You want to get weird? It's a place to get weird. So more on that front again after 8 o'clock.
1: Oh, yeah.
0: Also, that hour.

0: we'll celebrate our ticket window, or our free Ink Friday, rather. And then we got ticket window action in the 9 o'clock hour. We're an up-and-coming band. We'll turn you on to them as well. So hang on, man. We got you covered here on a Friday. It's a busy one. All right, let's focus on the now. We got traffic to discuss. On to John Michaels on a finally Friday. What's going on, bud?
1: Well, some good news. That accident AstraZone at South Shelton looks like that's in the final clearing stage, so that clears the slate. There are no other accidents to report at this time. Taking a look at conditions on Highway 24, let's see up and down the line around Garrett at Mark Scheffel. Looks good at Constitution. No slowing to report Falcon Highway. And elsewhere on the surface streets at Academy at Maysland, picking up a little bit of extra volume there. It's a bit busier, especially for, what is that, the southbound lanes. Academy at Platts looking pretty light right now. Academy Austin is also a bit busier. And if you're rolling on Highway 24 at 21st Street, looks pretty good. That's still going to be a single cycle light. Highway 25, the interstate, coming into town from the north right now with no significant delays. Let's see, where's my point A, where the slowing starts? It's going to be around approaching Woodman. It's not a heavy slowing pattern, very light right now, but it's just the beginning of the patterns for this morning. 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That's traffic on the Rock Station 94.3 Kilo.
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All right, 94.3 Keto, getting ready here. We got the Villain Arts Tattoo Fest in town this weekend. Kicks off today, and we got some of the players here, the good doctors here. Kelsey, the tattoo artist, in the house. We'll talk to them a little bit later on, and we'll officially get things going here in the studio with a listener getting some free ink on a free ink Friday. Pretty cool. So hang out. We got that out of the way. 8 o'clock up next, though, the free news will fire up the goods. So hang out. You got the Keto Morning Show.

0: 94.3 Kilo Rocks, and we got a lot of fun to be had, man. We're going to do the Freak News in a minute, and then we're going to fire up some fun and games with the Villain Arts Fest. We got a listener coming in for a tattoo. We got Chelsea here. The good doctor is here. Mr. Blasphemy, if you're nasty. And we'll get that going here. About 8:30, we'll get the tattoo. Well, I don't know. How long is it going to take? Well, Chelsea just walked out. We'll get logistics worked out here in a few minutes. Right now, though, let's fire it up, man. Time for the tales of other people's woes. It's strange, it's true. Time for the Kilo Freak News. All kinds of cool stuff here today. Get the cheese balls ready to roll. It's National Bowtie Day. That's a perfect place for that. This bow tie is dapper, but often forgotten. And we go with our video of the day. Cheese balls everywhere.
1: Crazy. There's a lot of cheese balls in the freeway. So just be careful, guys. This whole place is... Drive safe.
0: Yeah, cheese balls on the highway in California. That's my kind of crash right there. We're talking those huge bowls of cheese balls. And, of course, all erupted. And I'm sure it sounded really cool when cars rolled over them. Also, my kind of crime in the Freak News today, too. Florida bakery owner saying an Uber driver stole more than $3,000 worth of her cinnamon rolls on Saturday. All right? It's a dream come true.
2: They must have been really, really good.
0: Dream come true. Apparently, he was supposed to deliver them, and they never made it to where they were. I think that's a good sign for the bakery. They make some delicious.
2: Look for the guy with the sticky fingers.
0: Cinnamon rolls, right? Yeah. Exactly. Or the matted beard. As a fellow man with a goatee.
2: Right.
0: Hard to not get the sauce in your beard, huh? Hey, good job, CNN. You guys really button things up. They're having to apologize after running a photo piece about Dolly Parton, and they had a picture of a Dolly Parton impersonator as opposed to the real Dolly Parton. Chance of that even being a woman? Slim to none.
2: Yeah, very, very.
0: So at least they carry it over when it comes to all kinds of various news coverages. They're not so good. This is interesting. We had a story yesterday about the Breckenridge roller coaster that dragged that poor woman for about 30 seconds when she was ejected from the roller coaster seat. Yep, she was still buckled to the seat. Now, quietly, Six Flags has closed one of the rides there since July 12th. And this is just now coming to light because two separate riders suffered brain hemorrhages that are similar. They think the ride was a little too violent and throwing them around a bit. But again, how do you keep that quiet? I guess in this world, a violent roller coaster incident is exactly maybe newsworthy. So Steak and Shake turns into a wiener and shake. 25-year-old employee in Florida is now arrested after exposing himself to a customer. He claims he just forgot to zip up his pants after the bathroom. The woman, though, that was exposed to this man at the wiener and shake says no because he was flopping it.
2: Oh,
0: good for you, sir.
2: Flopping it.
0: That's a good way to ruin
2: $18 burger.
0: You know. Something like that. And then finally, thanks, science, for ruining cookies. And it's interesting because they're made cookies out of plastic bottles and agricultural waste. They're like, why? So it's rich in protein, and it's a part of a NASA food development program trying to figure out how they make food sources for deep space missions. Because, of course, food is needed, but it takes up room, it takes up weight. And they say here, the cookies have gotten positive feedback for the smell, but the tastes are not getting good approval. It's like, really? I wonder why. Maybe it's because plastic bottles and agriculture waste.
2: Feels like I'm chewing on my water bottle.
0: Good God, man. And then this could go a couple different ways. Scientists in Italy are releasing thousands of baby octopuses into the Adriatic Sea in hopes of killing the invasive blue crabs, which has been a problem in a lot of different areas. So they're hoping that these things will eat the crabs, and that's a great idea, but we've mentioned earlier that they've tried this before, and you bring these other species that aren't supposed to be there, and often it does not work. There was an island, I forget, somewhere in the UK where they put a bunch of ferrets loose, hoping to control the rabbits, but ferrets hunt at night, rabbits sleep at night, so they never kind of interacted. And so instead, they just ate all the birds and everything else on the island. So we'll see if the thousands of baby octopuses, which some people think that octopuses are aliens. What do you think about that, Doc? Are octopus aliens?
2: It could be, but why the blue crab? I mean, I'm from Baltimore, Maryland. Blue crabs are the thing.
0: Because they're just rolling in and eating everything else.
2: We're running out of blue crabs. Send them to the right. Chesapeake Bay.
0: Just start to eat them up.
2: We'll give everybody crabs.
0: But it has worked before. There's a story about in the news today about zebra sharks making a comeback. Do we need more sharks? I'd rather have more blue crab than more sharks.
2: Yeah.
0: But in Indonesia, they did a conservation effort that has now boomed the zebra shark population, which almost was demolished by us humans, but they released 82 pups, and now it has been resharked. That's a word, resharked. So I guess sometimes we can make a difference. I'm still skeptical about releasing thousands of octopod. See how that works out for us.
2: Crazy.
0: That'd be a great way for this movie to end, huh, Doctor?
2: Mm-hmm. That's what it's going to be, the end of the world movie.
0: They just hadn't released those thousands of octopus.
2: Could you imagine?
0: Humanity would still be here.
2: Could you imagine one wrapping around your leg as you're going in?
0: No, I've seen videos like that. I don't know if they're real or not at this point in my life, but they're out there. All right, that's a wrap for the Keto Freak News. Get ready. We're going to hit the regular news and then fun and games and some tattooing in studio for a very fun-filled Friday.
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0: CeeLo, Rock and Zeppelin. All right, man, we got the headlines. Summer in with the news here in mere moments. We'll jump to the headlines and get you to your weather forecast as well. And then next hour, have some fun. Kelsey Leray is our artist. Dr. Blasphemy in the studio as well, getting ready for the Villain Arts Festival here. Tons of tattoos, some 400 artists. Kelsey's one of 400 there at the North Spinos Event Center doing work all weekend long. So we'll dig in with them in just mere moments. Right now, though, we get all serious and stuff. Let's launch the headlines. We'll get you to traffic first. That's John Michaels. Ooh, hey, yeah. Man, you still going to go through that face tattoo, John?
1: Yep. Still going.
0: What we used to do? We used to do that whole tattoo your eyelids with the fake eyeballs. That way, when you're taking naps around the office like you often do, people won't know you're asleep. I love that
1: That's right. That's right.
0: Like, man, John is so alert all the time. We would all say. All right. Cool thing about it. We're good.
1: That's true. Right. And I've also got those eyeglasses with the lenses painted with eyes on them.
0: That's good, yeah. Replace those with the real deal.
1: Yep.
0: So hang tight. We got some fun to be had. Traffic now, though. Is it fun? Is it not fun? What's going on?
1: Well, we got a crash. I'd say it's not too fun. I-25 northbound at Cimarron with slowing from Tejon, so watch for some slow and go in the area. I-25 north at Cimarron. I-25 southbound, traffic is just rolling into town. Don't see a whole lot of change up, but let me switch up a couple of lenses here and refresh. Let's see what we see. Yep, on 25, where are we at? 25 rolling into town from the north on the interstate. Traffic is still moving nicely. Don't see a lot of change up right now. It's a bit busier on 25 Woodman to Garden of the Gods. I'll give you that much, certainly. And then elsewhere, Nevada at Southgate, that's running heavier southbound. Taking a look at Powers northbound approaching North Carefree. Also heavier traffic there as well approaching the light. And this one brought to you by The Restore. And The Restore is now able to accept clothing and shoes. 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That's traffic on the Rock Station, 94.3 Kilo.
0: All right, thanks, sir. Let's do the news.
2: Now, it's a Kilo reality check.
0: And this round coming to you from The Epic Remedy with three of the four locations in town offering up sales for all adults 21 or up. You can go online, make your order, make a pickup, and find The Epic Remedy nearest you. On their website, theepicremedy.com. And Summer Justice brings us the news. What you got?
3: Yeah. Yesterday, the El Paso County Board of County Commissioners voted 4-1 that the proposed Buc-ee's qualifies as a convenience store under the Land Development Code. The vote does not determine whether Buc-ee's can be built, only that it's an allowed use of the area. Now Buc-ee's must submit a site development plan, which will be reviewed by county staff. Over 160 people showed up to speak in opposition to the proposed travel stop, with two people speaking in favor. The 2026 Colorado State Fair officially starts today through Labor Day with carnival rides, concerts, and all the delicious eats. Hours for the weekend are 11 a.m. to 11 p.m., and you can check their hours online. According to the fair, it will host a drone show to celebrate America's 250th anniversary and Colorado's 150th on September 1st, 3rd, and 7th. And the Cheyenne Mountain Zoo is set to reopen its giraffe center on Tuesday, September 15th. They say it's a 12,000-square-foot giraffe barn and renovated yard. And for the first time in history, guests will be able to feed and observe giraffes from every angle, from above, face-to-face, feet-to-hooves. Giraffes have opportunities to interact with guests in new and exciting ways. 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
0: Can I ride a giraffe, finally? Always wanted to be a giraffe whisperer.
3: You remember when you could ride elephants?
0: I have
3: a picture of me and my sister on an elephant in the Cheyenne Mountain Zoo when we were little.
0: Are you sure your parents were just doing that illegally? Are you banned from the zoo for life?
3: Probably.
0: Wow, I had no idea. That's cool.
3: Yeah. And speaking of animals, a newly discovered snake species has been named after Slash. The species Leophis slashy, it's a brown ground snake found in New Guinea. It does not produce venom and can't hurt people. The snake was first discovered in 2006, and it's been a long time for them to study and understand and classify it. A curator at a field museum in Chicago is the author of the paper describing the new species. Slash visited that museum, and he's a lifelong avid supporter of museums and zoos as well as reptiles.
0: Yeah, he was Slash's snake pit was his side project for a while because his studio and his basement in his home in California was loaded with all kinds of snakes.
3: Yeah.
0: Then he had kids and he wanted the snakes to eat his kids. So he got rid of them. And I'm told the snake, just like Slash, also hates Axel.
3: Oh.
0: So they got that going for him as well.
4: Oh, God!
0: Sports is pretty easy. Rockies in Washington could not win the series. They lose yesterday, so a 2-2 tie in that four-game series, and they're off to Atlanta for the weekend. Back to Coors Field next week. Let's see, NFL, the final preseason games today and tomorrow. Tonight for the Broncos, 7 o'clock, a homer versus the Vikings. And most teams will wrap up the preseason tonight. There are a couple games tomorrow as well. But Saturday ends the preseason. Sunday, tough day as the teams whittle down the roster to 53 players. So that's what you're going to be seeing with these preseason games, just young guys trying to make the cut. And then don't forget Master of the Gridiron. We got less than 2 weeks before the season starts. You want in for the cash money. We got weekly prizes, and anyone can win that. But if you want the grand prize, which is the $500 and the pellet grill, which is worth about $500, you must play all season long, so get your team ready to go. 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And then in kind of sports, couldn't happen to a nicer guy. Tom Brady opened a brand new card shop in Palo Alto, California earlier this month on August 15th. And by the 23rd, the place was robbed. Don't know if they knew it was Tom Brady's place or not, but someone smashed a window and sold about almost $13,000 worth of merchandise. Wow. No one has been arrested yet. It's called the Card Vault in Palo Alto, California. And apparently he has a card vault in New York City as well. It opened last year, and it was also subsequently robbed about a week after it opened. It's supposed to be a thing. It's like, I guess you want to hit these places before they get the security dialed in.
3: Yeah.
0: There's some science, I'm sure, behind the crime. So there you go. Kind of sports. And now, let's do the weather.
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4: Hey there, Fox 21 Storm Team. Meteorologist Nick Tipple here. And happy Friday. We've made it to the end of the week, and it's been an active and busy stretch. Today, there will be a couple isolated showers and storms, but mostly dry conditions for most of us. Getting to the afternoon, temperature highs will be on the warmer side. We'll see the 90s here in the Pikes Peak region. And if you're traveling south to Pueblo, getting into the upper 90s. So a hot day out there, mostly sunshine, and of course, maybe a rogue shower or two. But for the most part, I wouldn't bet on it. Going into tonight, we'll fall into the upper 50s, if not the low 60s, for a refreshing start to Saturday. And Saturday will be hot once again. And as we go into the weekend, rounding it out, we will add in some showers and storms for our Sunday.
3: 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We are in the 60s. It's 63 in Colorado Springs, 65 in Pueblo, 68 in Denver, and it's 8 o'clock on the Rock Station, 94.3 Kilo.
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0: 94.3 Kilo Rock in 10 years. Before that, Linkin Park. And this hour, man, it's tattoo heavy with the Villain Art Festival here today, tomorrow, and Sunday. Norris Pinero's Event Center there on the west side. We'll dig into that. We're going to have a tattoo going live here in the background. Also, we're going to be firing up a last pair of tickets for the weekend event. We'll get you and a friend in for free. And also going to tag that with our free Ink Friday giveaway as well. Get you $100 worth of art from Skin Evolution. We give those out all day today, but it's perfect. You can go to the festival, maybe get some cool ideas, because there's going to be a lot of people with great ink. There's going to be like some 400 artists doing some great ink. So if you were looking for some inspiration, that's the place to start. Then we'll send you downtown to get some work done. So we'll dig in here in mere moments. We got the good doctor, Dr. Blasphemy, here in studio. He's the host of the event. We'll talk up what else is going on besides the tattooing. And that's almost even more fun, man. So the oddities we'll discuss in a moment. First, the important stuff. Let's get you the traffic this morning. Wherever you're going, pay attention. John Michaels has got you. What's it looking like, Johnny?
1: Yes, you're encountering heavy slowing right now for an accident on I-25 northbound between Tejon and Cimarron. The backup is significant all the way back to Circle. So expect heavy slow and go. Looking at MLK Bypass, and I rarely ever see a backup that far, but there it is right now in the 25 northbound. So they're going to get you. Employ some patience. Then on the north end of town, I-25 northbound. Coming up past North Academy, let me take a look at some Jam Jumper cams. Bear with me, my friends. Heavier traffic on I-25. Let me refresh Woodman cam real quick. Yeah, heavy traffic on 25 between approaching Woodman all the way to Fillmore, 25 southbound. So you have heavy traffic northbound and southbound I-25. Highway 25 at US 24. There's that backup for the crash approaching Cimarron. And then on the surface streets elsewhere, Austin Bluffs, Nevada, light. Austin Bluffs at Academy, light. 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
0: And get ready, Kayla was one of the many people to throw in a suggestion as to what they wanted to get done here in the studio today. Her last name is Swallow. She's way into the bird, and she wanted three swallows to represent her three kids, and that's where we went with it. No jokes, Dr. Blasphemy.
2: That's the bird that brings Newbie.
0: That's another someone. The raptor she wants, someone says, she shouldn't have any kids with a name like that.
2: Yeah. That's great. We've already seen the design out there. It looks pretty good.
0: Looks pretty cool. I'm going to find out how Kelsey came up with it. And we'll see what Kayla thinks about what she's going to get done here in just a few minutes. First, let's talk about you and the guy who hosts things. Call you a doctor? Dr. Blasphemy, Mr. Blasphemy, Carl, Mr. Murray?
2: Anything you want.
0: I like Dr. Blasphemy.
2: Yeah, let me start by saying this is one of the coolest, like, studios that we've been in.
0: Really?
2: Everything, all the stuff on the wall. Kelsey's been going around taking pictures of all the certified gold and platinum albums and the guitars and the house. And when I read that at first, I thought it said Tua. After
0: the Hawk Tua girl.
2: Yeah, but his house said Hawk
0: Bill. Hawk Bill. That was the original one of the founding fathers.
2: The station's named Kilo.
0: Right?
2: I mean, yeah.
0: So funny, the station's first promotion was when 1.1 pounds of Colombian.
2: Oh, my gosh.
0: It was coffee.
2: Yeah.
0: But it's definitely in the drug culture.
2: Great one.
0: In the late 70s, we got to start. I appreciate you saying that, man, because I know you're tied into the rock world, 98 Rock in Baltimore, one of the long-running rock stations in this great country. You're a part of that, so it's you know your studios, so I appreciate you giving us some love. We love this place. We love the station. We do well. One of the last bastions of rock in the West, you know?
2: You know, this is great. They just closed down the classic rock station in Baltimore. There is no more classic rock in Baltimore. So the Bay is gone.
0: Wow.
2: That sucks. And that's where all the old 98 rockers would go to work, you know?
0: You got to graduate to that. You mentioned the crabs are disappearing. The stations are disappearing.
2: Everything's disappearing but tattoos. Tattoos are still...
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2: Let's send them to you. And from then on, I started doing more and more shows, and to where this became my life.
0: That's cool, man. Yeah, it's got to be a fun adventure.
2: I'm doing at least 28 to 30 shows a year with Villain Arts. That's on the weekends. That's just with Villain Arts, and I do some other shows in between.
0: Wow.
2: Colorado Springs is going to be a great one for us. And I'd like to point out there's more than just tattooing going on.
0: Dude, so much more. I mean, you know, we've had some of the players in before. The last couple of years, we've had Captain of Maybill in studio just falling on those swords and stuff, which is here. Uncomfortable. Uncomfortable.
2: Yeah, they're here. America's favorite sideshow couple, and they are just so sweet. Great people. And then we have Ringling Brothers star James Maltman. He does a lot of juggling and stuff like that. Camille Zamboni, she's our contortionist archer. She can lift her legs straight up in the air like this or over her shoulder and feed herself grapes. And
0: what a great skill that is, by the way, right?
2: Yeah, she's like a girl in a box. She gets in a little box on stage. It's an amazing show to see. And feats of strength and flexibility. She does like one-armed handstands with her legs out and does the eyebrow thing.
0: She's got a solid core.
2: She really does. It's amazing. And then we go from her straight into burlesque. With the Verona Fink, the Queen of Pain, and she does the suspension as well. That's where the people hang from the hooks from the ceiling.
0: Yeah, it's funny too, because even Kelsey, our tattoo artist here today, she's been hung by the rings, I guess.
2: So yeah.
0: Does everyone get to take part in that if they'd like to?
2: If they'd like to, yeah, you could talk to Verona Fink, and they work out something for you on Sundays, usually for first timers. But she's still got stitches in her arm from the last one she did. So, she was actually swinging by her elbows and, or by her forearms, rather. She had three in each forearm. And is that the one where I grabbed onto you and you swung me too?
11: The one before.
2: Oh, it was the one before you? Yeah, so I grabbed onto her waist and she swung me and my 210 pounds of body weight in addition to hers from those hooks. And then one of them started to tear and we had to stop. It's safe there, though. If everybody's watching you, you're monitored closely. It's fun.
0: It is fascinating.
2: I mean, if you've never seen this, you just go to the Villain Arts website. You can see some suspension on there. It's something that's very, very graphic at times, but it's awesome to watch. It's just awesome.
0: It's hypnotizing. I was talking about how Jane's Addiction had some on tour with them years ago when they played the Pikes Peak Center downtown.
2: Yeah.
0: And it distracted me. All I could do is stare at those girls.
2: My friend Steve Truitt was doing it. He does the suspensions for Dave Navarro, Private Suspensions, and he had a couple of girls that worked our show at the Every Jane's Addiction show, Marlo Marquis, and he would switch out the other girl.
0: Dave Navarro hosts hanging parties?
2: Yeah. Yeah, Dave Navarro will do private hanging sessions, and he'll bring Steve in from Arizona to wherever he's at to hang him.
0: Dude.
2: Yeah.
0: That adds a lot to your Super Bowl party.
2: It really does. And kids' birthday parties, they love it.
0: Oh, my goodness.
2: It's almost like a piñata.
0: That sounds like Dave, though. You know, he's very well-kept, that guy.
2: Actually, I have to warn people ahead of time. I tell them, you know, hey, we have children here. Please, if you feel like you're going to pass out, don't pass out on a child. Let them enjoy the show. Because the kids are the ones that really

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0: Don't play coy.
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0: Yes, to spark the conversation.
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2: All right, we're going to get to know Kels here in a minute. She's getting ready to start actually throwing down some ink. The good Dr. Blasphemy hanging out with us for the hour as well. And before we're done this hour, going to hook up one lucky rocker with a couple tickets to the Villain Arts show and $100 worth of art from our friends at Skin Evolution. So like you get some inspiration. Maybe you want that spiderweb thing, and then you can flip it and get it done downtown. So hang out. We're rocking it. It's the Kilo Morning Show.
0: Excusez-moi, do you know where to get any stuff?
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2: All right, let's see here. Forecast-wise, going into the Villain Arts Tattoo Festival weekend. Pretty nice weather. I mean, we could have some afternoon showers Saturday, Sunday, but warm temperatures at least. We're going to see 92 today for the Springs, about 100 for Pueblo, and then mid to upper 80s for both Saturday and Sunday. So great time to head west. We got 68 right now in Pueblo.

0: Pueblo. That's the warmest. It's 67 in Denver, 66 in the Springs. And we're hanging out with some of the folks from the Nolan Arts Tattoo Festival here this weekend. And then, Kelsey, can you get close? Is that too far away? I think I got you there. Say hello to the Kilo Nation, Kels.
1: Hey, guys. So excited to be with you tattooing today.
0: Thanks for coming in so early. I know this is probably a different kind of time of the day for you. How often do you see 8:30 in the morning?
1: I am a creature of the night.
0: Oh, yeah, I bet you are.
1: Yeah.
0: You kind of look like a creature of the night, really, Kels.
1: I do not like to be up early. This guy got me up two days in a row early, but you know, we're here for it. We're here for it.
0: She's a warrior, I tell you. A warrior. All right.
2: She looks like if Rob Zombie and Alice Cooper had a love child. That would be Kelsey.
0: Any chance that Rob Zombie is your father?
1: Absolutely.
0: Oh, my God. Breaking news, everyone. Breaking news right here. All right, so the task we had, Kayla won the contest the other day about what they wanted to get done here in the studio. She wants some swallows to represent her three boys. Her last name is Swallow, henceforth her love for the bird. So we sent you some of the stuff she already has because she has some birds on her. How did you come up with your design, and what are you going to be doing today?
1: We are going to be doing three small swallows, one blue, one red, one gold, with three circles made of dots around it with a little geometric element.
0: And is it something, it says here you're more into the, black worker. What exactly is that as far as tattoo style goes?
1: I like to work on, like, massive, drawn-on, free-handed pieces.
0: Okay.
1: So it's definitely a lot different from what I usually do.
0: Yeah, I was going to say, how often do you tattoo gold birds on people?
1: It has been a long time. Probably, like, 3 years.
0: It's been a while.
1: Yeah.
0: Cool. And then, so you just kind of sat there and thought about it for a few minutes. How'd you get your inspiration here for today's tattoo?
1: She was pretty straightforward with what she wanted.
0: Okay.
1: So I just kind of went through, made some cute little birds, and they're going to go well with her other cute little birds.
0: Yeah.
2: I think it's funny that she's doing cute stuff.
0: It's very juxtaposition, huh?
3: Yeah.
0: On the two other sides. Here we go.
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94.3 Kilo, there is Roberto Zobby. His daughter is in studio doing a tattoo. We're going to pick up that conversation with our friends at Villain Arts. Following the new one here from Breaking Benjamin, this is Kilo.

0: 94.3 Kino, something wicked. Sprague and Benjamin. And wicked day here at the Kino Morning Show. See what I did there? Wordplay, Dr. Blasphemy.
1: That was awesome. That was awesome.
0: And the good doctor's here. He is the voice of the festival. We got Kelsey, Lorray doing some tattooing in the back here. And we got Kayla, who hit us up on Wednesday. And then Dave McDivitt picked you. Congratulations.
2: I was so excited.
0: Right? I swore he was going to go. There's one of the other nominees was a guy who wanted to get his daughter's, what was it like, her hockey jersey number tattooed on or something like that. And I thought that was where McDivitt was going to go because his daughter's going off to school and he's going to miss her. And he was all choked up earlier talking about it.
1: So I was like, he saw her last name.
3: Maybe so. Yeah. He saw her last name. He's like, let's get the Swallow lady.
0: So Swallow, were you a fan of the bird before the name? Is that your married name or your maiden name?
2: Maiden name.
0: All right. So since a kid, you've been fascinated with the bird, right? And then so you talked with Kelsey, kind of came to an idea. Explain what are you getting over there and how's it feeling, by the way? She's currently getting dotted, I think, right?
2: Yep.
0: What'd you come to terms with Kelsey when you guys talked about what you want to get done?
2: I just told her that I wanted to get 3 additional swallows in with my others to represent my family. So now I have my boys tied in with this one.
0: That's cool. And it's a little bit different for Kels, who does like large-scale dark ornamental pieces and stuff like that. And as a matter of fact, it's so rare she uses color. She's like, I only use black and red. She had to shake the crap out of blue. Like she's a nanny.
1: Something
0: like that, right?
1: Yeah, she really is just really black and red, man. We have other friends that only do black and gray tattoos, so they'll come with a bottle of black and be like, yo, can I get a cup of white from you? You know, a cab of white.
0: So, please, can I borrow some white? So, yeah, so Kelsey, a little kind of out of her element. She's really focused over there. She got some cool eyebrow tattoos, too, so it makes her look even more intense.
1: Yeah, right? She really does got that. I took her on the Fox 21 yesterday. I think they were crushing on her because they'd never seen a girl that looked like that on Fox 21. And just as we're getting ready to go on the air, he goes, what's that around your neck? She goes, oh, that's a pentagram. Action.
0: Which is funny because they wouldn't let you go by your name yesterday.
1: Nah, they wouldn't. They wouldn't call me Blasphemy yesterday.
0: Which is so funny. What year is it? In 2026?
1: The only thing that matters is they got out Villain Arts, Tattoo Arts Festivals, and the Colorado Springs Tattoo Arts Festival. That's all we were there for.
0: That's all you need, man.
1: It was fun. They got a great-looking weatherman, though.
0: Oh, is that Nick Temple?
1: Yeah, I guess
0: he's a weather for us as well.
1: I was like, whoa, he's not an old, fat, like, bald dude.
0: Dude, that guy just recently had his first cup of coffee. I'm surprised Kelsey didn't destroy that guy.
1: Yeah.
0: Right? Welcome to the world there, Nick.
1: He ran and hid from her.
0: I bet.
1: He did.
0: I bet, like you said, he's
1: either that or me.
0: He's a fresh little bird, that guy.
1: Yeah. We got a great weekend planned for everybody. We brought in some great entertainment. You know Captain and Maybell. They're America's Got Talent. Maybell has now been on twice on the 1% Club. Who knew she was intelligent? Like, super intelligent.
0: Who knew? We always knew she was the brains of the bunch.
1: Yeah, she's the brains of the bunch. Right? She keeps everything organized.
0: She's just the throat full of swords.
1: Oh, my gosh, yeah. And the hooks. He does the hooks in the eyes, too. And he does the drill through his tongue.
0: Yeah, he did that first year when the first... First ever villain tattoo festival. It was crazy, man.
1: Captain Steel is amazing.
0: You go to villainarts.com if you want to see the full lineup of all the folks. One we talked about was the contortionist archer.
1: Camille.
0: Camille. And so I was looking at her stuff when we were getting ready for this week of promoting the tattoo festival. And I was like, oh, she's so cool and she does amazing stuff. And then it went on to say she's in the Guinness Book. And I was quickly assuming it was, you know, the longest upside down shot bullseye from a distance or something related to either contortionists or archery, but she's in the Guinness Book World's Record because she built the biggest Ouija board at a hotel in Pennsylvania somewhere. That's a cool resume. What do you do? I'm a contortionist, an archer, and oh, by the way, I once built the biggest Ouija board.
1: Yeah, she lives in Pittsburgh, Pennsylvania. So,
0: some old hotel that she erected this.
1: She's very talented.
0: And
1: gifted in what she does. To see her do a one-armed handstand off a peg.
0: Yeah, you showed some videos. I mean, we mentioned her. She's got a really strong core.
1: Yeah, very, very. It's feats of flexibility and strength along with the contortion. And then she shoots the bow and arrow with her feet. The leg goes up in the air. It can come behind the head. She spins around on the table. I announce that she literally bends over backwards for you on stage.
0: She does.
1: She does. And she's beautiful.
0: And the best skill she has is she can hold grapes in her foot. Yeah. I call it crab toe. I'm good at crab toeing.
1: Oh, that was better with camel.
0: And then she can, with her foot, then she brings the grapes over her shoulder. Then she feeds herself grapes like we go back to like the Greco days or something like that.
1: Yeah, it's wild too because it comes from behind and up over the shoulder to feed herself grapes.
0: See, if I could do that with chicken wings, oh, my football season would be so much more enhanced.
1: Oh my gosh, I can't get mine halfway up.
0: Right. I can barely lift chicken wings to my face with my own hands, let alone my foot.
1: You know what we haven't mentioned? Competitions. Like Miss Yellow here, right? She's got plenty of tattoos. She got some Asian-inspired work on this side, right? Some kanji. Yeah. And we have different contests for Asian-inspired, large black and gray, large color, traditional, sleeve. We brought in anime as a category. And
0: cool. Floral. That's some amazing stuff.
1: Floral's a brand new category for us. And melanated is also a brand new category.
0: What is that?
1: Melanated skin. The darker skin.
0: Oh, were they just blackout stuff?
1: No. Okay. Melanated is the type of skin a person would have. A Spanish person, an African-American person.
0: Okay.
1: So it's a category just for them.
0: Just for that. Just yeah. Because obviously different dynamics when it comes to
1: very, very, very different dynamic when tattooing on that skin.
0: I've never heard of something like that. That's cool.
1: Kelsey wouldn't be able to do the black and red.
0: Probably not, huh? And that's cool because that's going to happen every day. Tonight, 10 o'clock for the tattoo contest. Then they do the tattoo of the day to conclude Saturday night, which Saturday, that's a long day, man. 11 a.m. to 11 p.m.
1: Yeah, that's a big one. And it's a fun day, too. It goes by like this.
0: I bet.
1: You're sitting around, and next thing you know, it's 5 o'clock, time to do contest. And then the night's over with.
0: And then wrapping up Captain Maybell on Sunday, right after that, you do the tattoo contest, tattoo of the day, and you do also do the best of show. I bet that is an amazing piece.
1: Yeah, tattoo of the day is done at the show that day. Best of show is done at the show over a course of many days. It could be 1 day, 2 days, 3 days, but there's some big, phenomenal pieces.
0: All right, cool. Kaylee, you starting to get into the digging here? How's it feeling?
2: Pretty good.
0: So far, so good. All right, we're taking a bunch of pictures. We'll be posting this all online. Here at the end of the show, but we still got some more ink to do. And I'll tell you what, speaking of ink, hang out. We got the headlines here in a few minutes. Between now and then, I'll get to the phones and get someone hooked up with tickets to go check out the festival for free. And I'll throw you $100 worth of ink on a kilo free ink Friday as well. So online again, villainarts.com if you want to find out more. Hang out. You're rocking here on the Kilo.
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0: All right, we're back hanging out with Dr. Blasphemy, Kelsey Luray, one of the 400 tattoo artists that are going to be doing their thing at the North Spinrose Event Center for the Villain Arts Tattoo Festival, hanging out with us. And she's currently doing it in the back corner.
1: Yeah, she's tattooing over here, really into it now.
0: She's focused, that's for sure.
1: I think she's on to the first bird.
0: The first bird is in, baby.
1: Yeah.
0: So we'll do updates again on our Kilo Instagram if you want to fire that up. We're at 943 Kilo. You can also track us down at Kilo Radio on our social medias or link up on our website, kilo943.com. Let's see here. We got a couple minutes for the headlines. And let's go ahead and open the phones right now in between now and the headlines and get you hooked up. We mentioned we got the last pair of tickets for the festival. You and a guest are in for free either today, tomorrow, or Sunday. And then I'm also throwing the winner $100 worth of ink from Skin Evolution on a free Ink Friday. So like I said, you can go to the festival, get some kind of inspiration, and maybe you're going to want a bunch of swallows on your forearm.
1: Yeah.
0: Who knows? But whatever inspires you, you head downtown and get that done. So rock lines are open. Be fast, man. We have a lot of time to kill here. So 719-633-KILO or toll free 800-727-KILO. We'll take caller number 5. And get you off to the show and get you ink on a kilo-free ink Friday. Sound good? All right, then. Dialing music from Des Rocks. Eye of the Lightning here at Kilo.

0: 94.3 Kilo. He's dynamic. He's Des Rocks. I don't know if that's his, like, Christian name, but he's pretty cool. It's Kilo's Morning Show. Hang out on a Friday. We'll pick up where we left off with the Villain Arts Tattoo Festival. It's so crazy. I thought for sure we'd be, like, hearing something in the background. Oh, but guess who's got a really sweet new tech? Kelsey Lorray does. Can't even hear the needle anymore,
1: man. It sounds,
0: man.
1: So, like,
0: it's very passive.
1: Yeah.
2: There you go.
0: That's
2: quiet.
0: A microphone. That's so a microphone quiet. Right there. We've had adoptable guinea pigs in studio that make more noise than Lori's tattoo. Do you even call it a gun anymore?
3: No.
0: What is it called? Tattoo?
3: Machine.
0: Yo, you're a tattoo machine, Kelsey.
2: I tried.
0: You got that. All right, let's fire it up. Then we're here for the last round of headlines. Summer wraps up the news, and we wrap up the commute here as well. 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Now, let's get that traffic wrapped up, Johnny Michaels, or I guess, can we wrap it up?
4: Unfortunately, no. We still have that accident. Yeah, I-25 northbound approaching Cimarron, man. Blocking the left lane, creating a backup right now back to MLK Bypass. Ooh. On 25 northbound.
0: I can see you on the back, so probably. Everyone's stuck in traffic.
4: Exactly.
0: Hi.
4: You can wave to them. Yeah. Exactly. Yeah, heavy slow and go in the area. In the meantime, also, I'm looking at that point A where the slowing starts, and it's right there at MLK Bypass. And the slowing pattern on the north end of town right now looks like we're in a traffic lull. That's a lot user-friendly. I-25 at Woodman Road, we're back to a lighter traffic pattern right now between Woodman and Fillmore. No delays to report on the Powers Corridor northbound. In fact, the southbound lanes are the busier side currently. That'll change. And let's see, light traffic, Powers at Platt and Powers at Fountain. And that's it. 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That's traffic on the Rock Station 94.3 Kilo.
0: My man, thank you very much. Have a great weekend.
4: You got it. Have a great weekend, everybody.
0: And let's do it again.
5: Now, it's a Kilo reality check.
0: It's the last round of the reel from Will Height Law Firm. And we turn it to you one more time, Summer. Go for it.
1: Yeah, the 2026 Colorado State Fair officially begins today through Labor Day with carnival rides, concerts, and all the delicious eats starting today at 11 a.m. to 11 p.m. through the weekend. And according to the fair, it will host a drone show to celebrate America's 250th anniversary and Colorado's 150th on September 1st, 3rd, and 7th. And a 300-pound lioness and her cub are thought to be on the loose in central Indiana, prompting massive search
0: and
1: from authorities.
0: And her cub. That's and even more cub. Dangerous.
1: Yeah. So about 10 a.m. yesterday, the Madison County Sheriff's Department said it received a report of two large exotic cats on the loose after a resident spotted them in his backyard, and a drone operator confirmed a sighting of the big cats, but sheriff's deputies and state police used ground units and thermal drones searching for that cat and her cub, and after 4 hours had no luck. They said, ooh, no lions were reported missing from animal sanctuaries, and they were unaware of any permits within the county, so they're still on the land.
0: Oh, it sounds like that movie 12 Monkeys.
1: Oh, yeah, right?
0: It's running loose, man. That is crazy. As a kid, every time I saw a black cat, my mom said I would run home crying, saying I saw a panther. It was probably not a panther.
1: Probably not a panther.
0: Wow, that's, again, kind of fun for us, but terrifying for those who live there,
1: yeah,
0: right?
1: Yeah.
0: Especially the fact that there could be with a mama with a baby. You know how more dangerous that is.
1: Yep.
0: All right, well, good luck. Sports, pretty easy. We got baseball. Rockies couldn't get the series win on the road versus the Nationals. They split 2-2 with the loss yesterday, off to Atlanta for the weekend, and then back at Coors Field next week. Football, most wrap up the preseason here tonight. There are two games tomorrow, and then Cutville for all the teams. 32 teams whittling down the roster to 53, including the Broncos. No Bo Nix tonight. They're going to figure out who the backup will be. And then, like I said, get everything squared up on Sunday for the start of the regular season, which is less than 2 weeks away. Broncos will be on Monday night for the first game at Arrowhead versus the Chiefs. That's going to be a great start. And that'll be our cold-blooded pick. Ronnie will be in from Scales and Tails for our football pick on that Monday morning for the first one of the season. And sign up. The Scales and Tails and Benny's bringing you the Master of the Gridiron once again this year. We got Cash and Benny Bucks for our weekly winners. And anyone can win that. just for playing along. But if you want the big prize, the $500 and the pellet smoker, you probably got to play every week and do pretty good then, too. So sign up now. Don't be left behind. You can go to Kilo943.com for more on that front. And one more time, let's do the weather.
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0: And now our sexy Fox 21 news forecast guy.
6: Hey there, Fox 21 Storm Team meteorologist Nick Tipple here. And happy Friday. We've made it to the end of the week, and it's been an active and busy stretch. Today, there will be a couple isolated showers and storms, but mostly dry conditions for most of us. Getting to the afternoon, temperature highs will be on the warmer side. We'll see the 90s here in the Pikes Peak region. And if you're traveling south to Pueblo, getting into the upper 90s. So a hot day out there, mostly sunshine, and of course, maybe a rogue shower or two, but for the most part, I wouldn't bet on it. Going into tonight, we'll fall into the upper 50s, if not the low 60s, for a refreshing start to Saturday. And Saturday will be hot once again. And as we go into the weekend, rounding it out, we will add in some showers and storms for our Sunday.
1: 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It's currently 71 in Colorado Springs, 72 in Pueblo, 76 in Denver, and it's 901 on 94.3 Kilo.
0: All right, more tattoo fun on the way. Also, sadly, the last Metallica song for me to present to you for our flyaway we're giving away tomorrow, next hour. So pay attention.
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0: 94.3 Kilo Harvester of Sorrow is Metallica. Dr. Blasphemy, you said you never heard that on the radio before?
1: I've been in radio, and I've never heard. They're For Whom the Bell Tolls, Enter Sandman, right. You know, all that. But
0: that one song they discovered on Stranger Things, what is it called? Master of Something?
1: Oh, yeah, you had a puppet. But that's the first time I've ever heard that on a station. That's awesome.
0: You like the rock here.
1: You guys do kick ass.
0: Mr. Blasphemy, thank you very much. Nice job. Hunter heard the Metallica, and Hunter is my last qualifier for the Summer Sphere, which wraps up tomorrow, the big giveaway. This is a tough one to give away, man. One person off to Vegas with a guest to the last Sphere show of the year with Metallica. That's going to be amazing, right?
1: I would love to go to that myself. So we have
0: some people who have never been to a show who are qualified to win this. And I tell them, I was like, man, it's going to ruin every other show for you, right? You can't have, if this is your first show ever, I don't think you could ever achieve that kind of endorphin rush again, probably.
1: I forget who it was. My in-laws went to see at the Sphere, but they just raved about it. The Eagles, maybe?
0: Maybe. There's been a few. And these bands, I mean, I'm not really dialed in. I don't like you two. There's been some country artists there as well, no doubt, I think. None of my things. But people are just talking about how mind-blowing it is.
1: Oh, yeah. The Grateful Dead experience there. Psychedelic.
0: Even, they're showing Wizard of Oz.
1: Yeah.
0: Inside the building. And I'm not a Wizard of Oz fan, but it looks spectacular.
1: It's great. I definitely want to do that. It's on a bucket list for me. But like you said, we're in radio. We're doing this stuff. You can't go to concerts.
0: Yeah, you're always working. You got to be giving out the trips.
1: You know?
0: Yeah, because I was mentioning with all the friends you made over the years doing these things, Dr. Blasphemy, the tattoo contests and stuff like that. I'm sure everyone's offering up free ink, but you're like, man, I don't have time. I'm working from 11 to 11.
1: Yeah, it's pretty much like that. I mean, I got tattooed on Ink Master. It was like season 4. And then it had been about 5 or 6 years before I got another tattoo.
0: Wow, isn't that funny?
1: Don't have the time.
0: The whore-like nature of the beast is what I call it.
1: Mm-hmm.
0: You work yourself out of the fun stuff that you get to do. All right, well, let's see here. We'll pick up the
1: 6 years before I got another tattoo.
0: Wow, isn't that funny?
1: Don't have the time.
0: The whore-like nature of the beast is what I call it.
1: Mm-hmm.
0: You work yourself out of the fun stuff that you get to do. All right, well, let's see here. We'll pick up the conversation. We're talking Villain Arts. VillainArts.com for festival details. Starts later on today, though, and runs all the way through Sunday. We got to do this one, though. The beer song to celebrate Friday. It's Psycho Stick here at Kilo.
1: Yes.

0: There you go, Psycho Stick the Beer Song.
1: Dude, twice. That's right, two
0: we're songs. We're blowing some minds over here.
1: You are. I've never heard that on the radio,
0: Dr.
1: man.
0: Blaster. It's funny, though. You were at a festival where Drowning Pool played along with Psycho Stick.
1: Yeah, it was another attachment tour that I was on, and Drowning Pool got to meet Psycho Stick.
0: And CJ was like, screw you guys. Yeah. You guys ruined our song. Because, man, every time I hear Bodies, I hear the Psycho Stick. I can only count to four. It's one of those things that's just like, I can't not hear it.
1: It's funny, man. It's amazing.
0: Well, those guys are extremely talented. Well, cool. Dr. Blasphemy, thanks for your time. We still got the lovely Kelsey Lorray in the background here working on our winner, Kayla. We'll kind of keep you updated on that.
1: Yeah.
0: What's the progress going? How you feeling there, Kayla?
2: Amazing.
0: Still good?
2: Absolutely.
0: And there's where's she at in the whole cycle of the three birds, the three swallows? Can you tell? You're already on the third one?
1: Yeah, she's quick at this.
0: How's it feel with doing colors, Kelsey? Does it feel weird?
2: It's different. It's been a long time.
0: That's great.
1: This is great. We got Kelsey, Rob Zombie's daughter, in here doing colors.
0: Doing some damage.
1: Birds.
0: And man, you showed me some of these videos. So there's obviously a tattoo festival, but there's also so much more. Can you call? I said the other day, I don't know, Lady Clark, kind of like there's a tattoo and a / freak show.
1: You could say that. Yeah.
0: Does that offend anyone?
1: We quit calling it a convention because it sounded like a bunch of old guys with briefcases. We're more like a Lollapalooza. We're a festival, you know? It's a lot of people coming in having fun. There's kids' tattoos, or giveaways, henna tattooing. It's a little bit of everything.
0: A little bit of everything.
1: We have a great time. We always do it.
0: Yeah, he's been showing me some videos of the previous festivals, and man, there is some crazy stuff. It's almost like the rings that they hook people on and swing them around. It's almost like having a puppy. Everyone wants to pet it.
1: Right, yeah. You saw the suspension videos.
0: Yeah.
1: With the.
0: It's like everyone there, like the contortionist, gets herself in with five or six different rings in her body. Whoa, man, it's.
1: Yeah, she did the suspension with her leg behind her head and spun. That's skills. Nobody had ever done that before in suspension. She was the first and still the only person to do it.
0: All right, cool.
1: That's our own Camille Zamboni. She's beautiful and she's funny.
0: Yeah, it's going to be a lot of fun. Congratulations earlier, by the way. Chris snagged the tickets and the free ink on a free ink Friday to get some art done once he's inspired over the weekend. So hang out. We got a few more minutes before this tattoo's done. We got all these photos up online. You can see the progression that Kelsey's made over the last hour. So hang out. You got it here. It's the Keto
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Death Punch, along with Kenny Wayne Shepherd, Brian May. It was a charity jam there from Death Punch, Blue on Black. And they'll be doing that maybe. I don't know if they do that live very often. I guess we'll find out just a couple weeks out from Death Punch at Red Rocks. And if you missed it, they are going to be streaming that show live worldwide the night of the show, which is cool. And I think that's going to eventually have to become a Friday Night Live episode. Live from Red Rocks, Death Punch. All right, we'll be there. Tonight, though, it's Pantera. Would have been. This is the month of the birth of Dimebag Darrell, amazing guitarist, just a great dude too. He and his brother Vinny were just regular people. I had a chance a couple times to meet them, and like I said, they were the nicest bunch. So we celebrate his life tonight, starting at 10 o'clock. Commercial free live rock with Pantera. It's a great one. Just love his guitar. We heard it echoing through the halls in the back room yesterday when it was getting dumped in. So enjoy Pantera tonight for Friday Night Live.

0: 94.3 Kilo Rocks. That's a Trey U. Watch me burn. It's Kilo's morning show here. We usually do the crap we have no time for, which we've missed a few things here today because we're having fun with the Villain Arts folks with the Tattoo Festival rocking here today, tomorrow, and Sunday, Norris Penrose Event Center. Only a couple things that were really cool. I mentioned during the vacation I saw the new Toy Story, which I didn't have much hope for, but it is unbelievably awesome. I was very surprised. So that's going to be streaming on the 23rd of September on Disney now if you don't want to pay the money. Also on the in the theaters, Coyote versus Acme is officially out, which is an interesting one because originally it was shelved and basically written off by Warner as a tax write-off. Will Forte, John Cena is in it, and when they said they weren't going to release it, they were just going to shelf it. Both John Cena and Will Forte was like, why? This movie is great. And that was a couple years ago, probably. And for whatever reason, I think some of the internet outcry got that thing done. And then speaking of movies, Jurassic Park, remember the piece of amber that had the mosquito that carried all the DNA for the dinosaurs? That just sold at auction for $400,000. Not exactly a lightsaber from Star Wars, but it's pretty good money. Pretty good money. Let's jump over to the mic over here and talk with Kelsey. She's doing the ink right now. You can get some stuff done by Kelsey. I know you said you have a three-day piece going on, but you still have some time for other people, right, Kelsey? If they want
1: to be able to squeeze some stuff in.
0: All right. And it was funny. I was asking, is this, she's doing a tattoo for one of our listeners who we picked earlier this week. And it's three birds, swallows, representing her three children. Pretty sweet. And when was the last time you did something this sweet there, Kelsey? Because you're into the darker stuff.
1: Oh, maybe like 2 or 3 years ago.
0: All right, when you first got your start, huh? And then it's been that long almost since she used like different colors. So usually she's black and red.
1: Yeah, but I predominantly only use black and red. Definitely the style preference.
0: That's great.
1: We're doing it. We have blues and yellows today.
0: Good. Does it feel good for your soul? From Iowa originally, but she's just basically just road tripping. He said you're fascinated with waterfalls now too, huh?
1: Yes, I saw my first waterfall this year, and I haven't stopped chasing them since.
0: Wait a second. You saw your first waterfall this year?
1: I'm from Iowa. There's not a whole lot there, you know?
0: Wow. Yeah, I guess the elevation drop is not a thing in Iowa. That's fascinating.
2: It's flat there.
0: Yeah, so yeah. Flat. There's a cool one in Manitou Springs, and I mentioned Manitou's a cool little enclave here with, you know, a history of like some Wiccans and a bunch of hippies. It's a cool little melting pot there on the west side. And then you mentioned Seven Falls is really cool too.
1: Yeah, I'm definitely trying to check that out before I leave.
0: Yeah, Seven Falls used to be owned by a family, in it, which it's an amazing place. I always wanted to have a house right there where they have the restaurants. Like, I could live here easily.
2: I was told to check out Pikes Peak.
0: Yeah, that's the big ass mountain here. But man, you're 14,000 plus feet, so air is very hard to come by.
2: You know, I didn't know about the altitude thing when I came to Denver for the first time, because we do our Denver show as well.
0: Uh-huh.
2: And it was my first night here. I drank like three bottles of wine at the bar.
0: Wow, you were on a different planet.
2: I was on an Andre the Giant level, you know? And then smoking as well. And then the guy was like, hey, man, you need to be careful because, you know, the altitude. And I'm like, what? As soon as he said that, I was hammered. I was too great late. Up until then. Man. I had no idea about this change in this attitude.
0: Dude, it's amazing what you can get done up here. Like, great for athletes. That's one reason we have the Olympic Training Center here in town. You know, they train it, you know, almost over a mile high.
2: My granddaughter was there for archery.
0: Really cool.
2: Yeah, or not for archery, for shooting. Our team has a shooting team,
0: uh-huh.
2: Rifling team.
0: So they train them here, and then when they get to sea level, they're monsters.
2: Yeah.
0: I'm not an athlete, but when I drink outside of the state, when you take me to sea level, I'm a monster.
2: Yeah.
0: They called me, once we went to Mexico, they called me Mr. Tequila.
2: Yeah.
0: And I could just,
2: it's like training, man.
0: Yeah, man. It's like, I am a pro from Colorado, my friends. Don't mess with me. So, yeah, the air is nothing to be fooled with.
2: Cool. I'm just happy we got Kelsey to do some cutesy stuff.
0: Dude, it's awesome.
2: This is great.
0: She's finding young Kelsey. She's finding her young, innocent self all over again.
2: She was never young and innocent. she's always been evil.
0: Citizen Kayla is our listener getting the tattoo right now. How's it going, Kayla? Still feel good?
1: Absolutely.
0: Yeah, she hasn't flinched or anything.
2: Yeah,
0: like that.
2: She's like a rock.
0: So I don't know if it's Kayla's super badass or Kelsey LeRae is just super gentle.
2: I think it's a little bit of both. And then the placement, too. It's on the forearm.
0: That's all right.
2: So that's not too bad.
0: So that continues. Like I said, we're going to be putting all the photos. We're almost there, I think. And you can, again, soak in not only Kelsey, but some 400 total artists spread out, each with their own booth. It's a pretty cool deal. So we'll continue this here on the...
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0: 94.3 Kilo Kerosene from The Warning should be a number one song for the girls. First one ever. The sisters from Mexico City. Right. Maybe close to Mexico City. I'm not very familiar with the city.
1: You're turning
0: Mexico.
1: Me on some great music here today, man.
0: That's awesome, man.
1: This is great. Glad.
0: Dr. Blasphemy's here.
1: You got me listening to new music. You got Kelsey doing blues and yellows.
0: I've taken you guys out of your comfort zone today, haven't I?
1: You know what I like? But best thing I heard in the studio this morning is what Miss Swallow just said.
0: What's that?
1: This is my therapy. I needed this therapy. Oh, ain't therapy, you know?
0: We're here, guys.
1: We're here for you. And it is therapy to some people.
0: Dr. Blasphemy with us, if you're just joining aboard. He's going to be the voice of the festival here this weekend. And some long days, man, from 2 to 11 tonight. And then tomorrow, you got a 12-hour gig doctor.
1: We get there an hour before and we stay an hour later.
0: Well, you got a 14-hour day.
1: Yeah,
0: tomorrow.
1: Usually Saturday nights I close the floor and let Troy. Troy is the owner of Villain Arts. He's Mr. Villain Arts. He usually closes the floor Friday nights and then he'll go out with his lovely lady on Saturday and I close the floor. So that means you don't get out till midnight.
0: It's going to be a blast, man. You're going to get weird. Place to do it, North Spindles Event Center there on the west side. VillainArts.com if you want to find out more. You can get tickets at the door if you'd like. We already blew out all our freebies, so it's up to you there. And, well, at least with me. I don't know if we have more throughout today. Stick around. We got Lisa in here at 10, Sid Black this afternoon. And Kels is still going here in the background. I can barely hear it because they're
1: done.
0: Tattoo machine is very quiet. Yeah, are we close?
1: Yeah, she close.
0: How's it feeling there, Kayla?
2: I could have took a nap, honestly. You could.
0: That's I got one last tattoo I got on my chest, and I almost fell asleep. It was just I don't know. There's something relaxing. I assume there's some places where you couldn't relax if you're getting inked.
1: Yeah,
0: but I find it fairly relaxing myself.
1: Kelsey just got tattooed last week, and she said at one point she was ready to tap out.
2: Really? Never want to tap out.
1: And she never wants to tap out.
0: Really? Yeah. What was the difference? Because we were talking about under her armpits, Kelsey has tattoos. I was like, I haven't seen that before.
1: Oh, yeah.
0: Where were we getting the ink at? That was so uncomfortable. Or can you say?
2: I got from my lower back down over my butt cheeks down to just under my butt done. Uh-huh. It will eventually go down my legs and then up to the nape of my neck.
0: So you think the ass would be easy?
1: Yeah.
2: The ass was easy.
0: Oh, it was the...
1: Yeah, that was easy.
2: Everything around it.
0: Everything around the ass, because that's... Man.
1: That could be problematic.
0: It could be problematic. So you're in for a wild ride. The good doctor, thank you for coming in this morning. It's been a couple hours.
1: We appreciate you guys. Oh. We'd love the support and we'd love to see you guys come
0: down.
1: This
0: has worked its way into 3 years straight, and I'm sure this is now going to be a staple every year.
1: Yeah, I'm coming back next year just to hang out in the studio with you.
0: Kelsey, thank you so much there in the back. Nice boots. It's so great to have Rob Zombie's daughter in the studio. Yeah. I'm a huge fan. Tell Bob I said hey. All right. And Kayla, you got this tattoo for your boys. Give your boys names. We talked about your kids. You're getting the three swallows because that's your last name, Kayla Swallow. And so you wanted three birds to represent your three boys. You got a couple twins. And who are they?
2: So my oldest is Lucas.
0: What's up, Lucas?
2: And then Jet and Maverick are my twin boys.
0: Jet and Maverick. And I had a chance to meet them with one of our giveaways. We were in Pueblo for one of our flyaway giveaways. And they were wild children.
1: That's wild. My great-grandson was just born 2 weeks ago, 3 weeks ago, and his name is Maverick.
0: Really?
1: Yeah.
0: Hey, well,
1: all kinds of coincidences.
0: Man. It's strange how this world works.
1: I'm not really that old either.
0: I was going to say, when you said great-grand.
1: I started young, and then my daughters were easy. I started young, and, you know, it just happened that way. I had my first kid at 16. Baltimore, man.
0: Wow, you were a daddy at 16,
1: I was a daddy at 16.
0: Dude, if you just waited a few years, if you were born a little later, you would have been on MTV with that story.
1: Man, it was great.
0: So close.
1: I had three daughters and a stepdaughter before I had my son. And then I was like, done, snip.
0: That was it.
1: Yeah, that was it. We're done. Now I got grandbabies and great-grandbabies. And
0: That's cool,
1: awesome.
0: Man.
1: It's awesome to look at your kid and find them being a grandparent.
0: Well, I mean, glad you guys made it to town a little bit early. Enjoyed the festival here. And you got not a lot of time to kill. 2 o'clock for the first of the three-day festival there at North Spindles Event Center. All right, and then we'll get you some more pictures when this thing's done. We'll post everything on our Instagram. Should be ready and up and running here in the 10 o'clock hour, so keep that locked and ready to go. Gang, thank you so much, man.
1: Man, thank you to Kilo. We love you guys.
0: Appreciate you coming by. Kel's finishing up here in the background, and we'll see you this weekend. If you want more, villainarts.com. And that's pretty much a wrap. Lisa's in next, 40 nonstop. That's my time. That's my story till Monday. That's the key.
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14: Hey there, Fox 21 Storm Team meteorologist Nick Tipple here, and happy Friday. We've made it to the end of the week, and it's been an active and busy stretch. Today, there will be a couple isolated showers and storms, but mostly dry conditions for most of us. Getting to the afternoon, temperature highs will be on the warmer side. We'll see the 90s here in the Pikes Peak region, and if you're traveling south to Pueblo, getting into the upper 90s. So a hot day out there, mostly sunshine, and of course, maybe a rogue shower or two, but for the most part, I wouldn't bet on it. Going into tonight, we'll fall into the upper 50s, if not the low 60s, for a refreshing start to Saturday. And Saturday will be hot once again. And as we go into the weekend, rounding it out, we will add in some showers and storms for our Sunday.
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The Rock Station 94.3 Kilo. You know, it's not every day you walk into work and someone's getting a live tattoo or tattoo live. It's pretty awesome, though. Kelsey, she did such a good job. We'll have pictures later. You can check it out. You can also check her out. She's doing a 3-day piece, I guess, on one person all weekend long. Starting out with his head and jaw, she said. It's going to be crazy. You can check it all out. They got all kinds of cool stuff. Contortionist, sword swallowing, suspension, 400 tattoo artists, all at the Villain Arts Festival this weekend out at North Penrose. I will have a pair of tickets to give away today. Plus, it is your very last day to qualify for Kilo Summer of Sphere. So be listening for any Metallica song today. You hear Metallica? Jump on those rock lines, 719-633-KILO, to get qualified. It's also Free Ink Friday. Got your chance for a Mother Mouse certificate. It's Ticket Window Friday. Man, it's going to be a good day. Stick around. Let's get things going. Tom Morello, bring me the horizon. Let's get this party started on Kilo.

The Rock Station 94.3 Kilo. Happy freaking Friday. Oh, we got so much good stuff coming up today. So many things to give away. So little time. Red and Fiddler's Green with Rob Zombie. Marilyn Manson. Part of the Freaks on Parade tour. 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I got new rock from The Who featuring nothing more as Johnny Hawkins. It's Lost Soul on Kilo.

0: The Rock Station 94.3 Kilo. Man, there's some good shows coming up. Got Baby Metal, Hailstorm, Five Finger Death Punch, Godsmack, Rob Zombie, Marilyn Manson, Mastodon, Skillet, Smashing Pumpkins, 3 Days of Grace, Gwar, Dead Poets Society. 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

The Rock Station 94.3 Kilo. Alice in Chains. Back before that, yes, that was Metallica. Congratulations to Kilo Rocker Dylan. Now in the running for Kilo Summer of Sphere. He's hoping to win those tickets to see Metallica at the Sphere in Las Vegas. That's all going down tomorrow. Public House at the Alexander. So you just got today to get qualified. So be listening for any Metallica song. Any. When you hear it, just call Rockline 719-633-KILO. Also want to congratulate Kilo Rocker Darcy. Scored herself a pair of tickets to see Kingdom Collapse at the Black Sheep on September 2nd. If you didn't win, never fear. Got another pair coming up. Right now we got new rock from Seven Dust. Is this the real you? On Kilo.

0: The Rock Station 94.3 Kilo New Rock with 7 Dust. Is this the real you? Coming up today, got Ticket Window Friday. Got your chance to score a pair of tickets to see Kingdom Collapse. It's Freeing Friday. Also got some tickets to the Villain Arts show this weekend. Sorry. Woo, brain fart. And then coming up the next hour, let's get your double shot started for this Double Shot Friday. It's all coming up, plus 40 minutes of nonstop rock. It's next on Kilo.
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Ticket window Friday. 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

The Rock Station 94.3 Kilo Van Halen. Unchained. Back before that, new rock from Perfect Circle with Starless. It's Double Shot Friday. And three brand new albums dropped today. Got the warning. Everything's falling. Mastodon, Marrow Deep. In This Moment with Witch. So today, I'd like you to pick two songs from Mastodon, The Warning, In This Moment. And pick one from two bands, two from one band. Totally up to you. 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If I pick your Double Shot, you're scoring yourself a gift certificate to Mother Muffs during Kilo's Rock Lunch. 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Again, that's a track from Mastodon, The Warning, and or In This Moment. Let's keep your morning rocking with Breaking Benjamin. It's Awaken on Kilo.

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It is Double Shot Friday. Three big albums dropped today. The Warning, In This Moment, and Mastodon. So for today's Double Shot, I'd like you to pick two songs from those bands. It can be one from two bands, two from one bands. Totally up to you. 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If I pick your Double Shot, not only are you getting a gift certificate to Mother Muffs, but also a gift certificate to Skin Evolution Tattoo for Freeing Friday. So start getting those into me now. 719-633-KILO. 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

The Rock Station 94.3 Kilo Seether with Fake It. Back before that, New Rock Betray You. All for you. Things are slowly cooling off. I mean, the high's only going to be like 73 on Tuesday. Woohoo! Pumpkin things are starting to appear. It is my favorite time of year. I'm a poet. 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

0: 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You're rocking 3 days grace with a Death Wish. It is Double Shot Friday. Three big albums dropped today. Mastodon, In This Moment, and The Warning. So for today's Double Shot, I should pick two songs from those bands. It can be one song from two bands, two songs from one band. That, my friend, is up to you. If I pick your Double Shot today, not only are you getting a gift certificate to Mother Musk, but also you get some new ink with Skin Evolution Tattoo, Free Ink Friday. Start getting those Double Shots out to me. You can call, you can text on the Rock Line 719-633-KILO. Again, two songs, In This Moment, The Warning, Mastodon. And I'll pick my winner during Kilo's Rock Lunch, brought to you by Mother Most. That is coming up next on Kilo.
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2: Hey there, Fox 21 Storm Team meteorologist Nick Tipple here, and happy Friday. We've made it to the end of the week, and it's been an active and busy stretch. Today, there will be a couple isolated showers and storms, but mostly dry conditions for most of us. Getting to the afternoon, temperature highs will be on the warmer side. We'll see the 90s here in the Pikes Peak region, and if you're traveling south to Pueblo, getting into the upper 90s. So a hot day out there, mostly sunshine, and of course, maybe a rogue shower or two, but for the most part, I wouldn't bet on it. Going into tonight, we'll fall into the upper 50s, if not the low 60s, for a refreshing start to Saturday. And Saturday will be hot once again. And as we go into the weekend, rounding it out, we will add in some showers and storms for our...
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8: 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Sundays, Jam Bam Brunch, 11 a.m. to 3 p.m. Another round of Geeks Who Drink Trivia at 7 p.m. Then Tuesdays, Thursdays, Fridays, Crazy Tony's Karaoke at 9 p.m. That's tonight. 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Show them how it's done. They're out of 2432 West Colorado Avenue online, mothermuffs.com. It is also Double Shot Friday. In honor of three albums being dropped today, In This Moment, Mastodon, and The Warning. I'd like to know what two songs from those bands. It can be one song from two bands, two songs from one band. That's completely up to you. Send me a text, give me a call, same number, 719-633-KEEL on those rock lines. And today, if I pick your double shot, not only will you get a gift certificate to Mother Muffs, but you can get some new ink from Skin Evolution Tattoo. So get those into me now, 719-633-KEELO. Again, two songs. Mastodon, In This Moment, Warning. Let's get your lunch rocking with some Megadeth, Let There Be Shred on Kilo.

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In honor of three albums dropping today, Mastodon, In This Moment, and The Warning. I want you to pick two songs from those bands. It can be one song from each two bands or two songs from one band. That's completely up to you. Let me know. 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

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You a karaoke kind of person. They got Crazy Tony's Karaoke going on tonight, starting at 9 p.m. You also get breakfast, lunch, dinner. 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It's Friday night. You don't want to cook after work, am I right? Let Mother Muffs do the cooking. It is also Double Shot Friday. Three major albums dropped today in this moment. The Warning and Mastodon. Pick two songs from those bands. Give me one from two bands or two from one. Totally up to you. Let me know on the Rock Line. Send me a text. Give me a call. 719-633-KILO. If I pick your double shot today, you're getting yourself a gift certificate to Mother Muffs as well. That's some new ink from Skin Evolution Tattoo. So get those into me now. 719-633-KILO. Let's keep your lunch rocking with Beartooth. You never know. On Kilo.

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Pop on over, grab yourself a sandwich, burger, omelets, skillets, chicken and waffles. 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Now in the running for Kilo Summer of Sphere. Today is the last day to get qualified. So make sure you're listening. Anytime you hear Metallica, jump on those rock lines. It is also Double Shot Friday. Three major albums dropped today. In this moment, The Warning and Mastodon.

two songs from one band or one song from two bands. Totally up to you. But let me know your picks for today's double shot. If I pick yours, you get a gift certificate to Mother Muffs as well as some new ink from Skin Evolution Tattoo. Let me know. Send me a text. 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Rockline 719-633-KILO. From his brand new album, One Assassination Under God, Chapter 2, it's new rock from Marilyn Manson, Exit Wound, on KILO.

0: 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You've worked hard all week. 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It is also Double Shop Friday. And in honor of three albums dropping today, we got In This Moment, Mastodon, and The Warning. Pick two songs from these bands. It can be one song from two bands or two songs from one band. You make the call. Let me know on the rock lines. You can send me a text. Give me a call, 719-633-KILO. You got just a couple of minutes to get those in. If I pick yours, not only are you going to get a gift certificate to Mother Muffs, but also some new ink from Skin Evolution Tattoo. So get those in to me now on the Rock Station 94.3 Kilo.
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10: It's a really hard conversation to have when someone is in mourning and they're being told that you can take ashes and turn them into a diamond and be able to treasure them for many, many years to come. The problem with the process is the carbon that's contained within cremains is actually completely destroyed when you are creating a diamond in a lab. And so any companies that say, oh, your loved one DNA is contained within. Well, scientifically, that's impossible. But if it's meaningful to you, then look at it as a symbolic way of incorporating the ashes, knowing that they are getting fully burned away into the pressure dome when they're cooking the diamond. So no, it's not an actual thing that happens. But if symbolically it's important to you to have the ashes incorporated when a diamond is being grown, they can be in the vicinity. But again, it's just symbolic and not chemically relevant.
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You're out at 2432 West Colorado Avenue. Tonight, we can go show them how it's done. The Crazy Tony's Karaoke starting at 9 p.m. Just tell the fam you're not cooking tonight. Y'all going to Mother Muffs. 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Sandwiches, burgers, omelets, skillets, chicken, and waffles, chicken tenders, tuna melt, green chili soup, fried ice cream. Ugh, so good. I give a big thank you to Kilo Rocker Sarah picking today's double shot in honor of The Warning's new album out today, Everything's Falling. First up, she picked

0: The Rock Station 94.3 Kilo, and that wraps up today's Double Shot and Kilo's Rock Lunch, brought to you by Mother Muffs. Pop on over. Grab yourself some sandwiches, burgers, omelets, skillets, pizza. They even have one. Fine, have it your way. So funny. 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That Monte Cristo was good. Everybody in here kept stealing all my french fries. Said they were the best. Had a tuna melt I want to try out. You don't want to cook tonight. 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For Crazy Tony's Karaoke starting at 9. That'll be fun. Coming up in the next hour, got your chance to score a pair of tickets to see the Villain Arts Tattoo Show this weekend. So stay tuned for that, plus 40 minutes of nonstop rock. It's next on Kilo.
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It's Lisa behind the mic on this fantastic Friday. We've just been giving out stuff left and right today. Coming up this hour, your chance to score tickets to the Villain Arts 3rd Annual Colorado Springs Tattoo Arts Festival. If you missed it during the Kilo Morning Show, Kilo Rocker Kayla got tattooed live on the air. You can check out pictures on our socials. 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Breaking Benjamin, they're headed to the Ball Arena with Chevelle and Starset on September 28th. 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

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Back before that, New Rock and Breaking Benjamin with Something Wicked. 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

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It is nice to know you. Lisa behind the Kilo mic today. 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Their brand new album, Marrow Deep, out today. From said album, it's new rock from Mastodon, Snakes for Dinner. Love the ending on this one. On Kilo.

0: 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New Rock Mastodon Snakes for Dinner. Ooh, that one sounds good in headphones. It's Free Ink Friday here at Kilo. All day long, we got your chance to score a gift certificate to Skin Evolution Tattoo. 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

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Dead Poets Society headed to the Ogden Theater November 7th. I'm sorry, 17th. That one just slipped right out of there. You get all the details, ticket links under the concert tab, kilo943.com. They've also got a new record headed our way called Monarch. It'll be here this Rocktober. From that album, we got brand new rock from Dead Poets Society. It's Cold.

0: 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Their brand new album headed our way this Rocktober. That's Cold. Villain Arts, third annual Colorado Springs Tattoo Arts Festival happening this weekend, 28th through the 30th. Norris Penrose Event Center. You can get tickets, villainarts.com. And not only can you get tattooed by 400 of the world's best artists, you can see live human suspension, contortionists, sword swallowers, and all the latest trends in tattoos. If you missed the morning show this morning, Kelsey, tattooed kilo rocker Kayla, you can see pictures up on our socials. You can also check her out at the Villain Arts Tattoo Festival. She's got one guy she's going to be tattooing like all weekend long. It's gonna be a big project. And I've got two tickets for caller number 9 right now on the Rock Line, 719-633-KILO. 40 minutes of nonstop rock is next on Kilo.
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It's New Rock from the Morning with Kerosene on Kilo.

94.3 Kilo rocks with Temple of the God, The Hunger Strike. Back before that, from their brand new album, Everything's Falling Out Today, New Rock in the Morning with Kerosene. Let's keep your afternoon rocking with some Crowbot. It's Low Life on Kilo.

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It's new rock from Nickelback, Rattle the Cage on Kilo.

the Rock Station 94.3 Kilo on this final day to get qualified for Kilo's Summer of Sphere. Kilo and the Epic Remedy want to send you to Las Vegas to see Metallica's final performance of 2026 at the Sphere. 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When you hear Metallica, be caller number 9 on the Rock Line, 719-633-KILO to get qualified. And we're all going to gather up tomorrow, Public House at the Alexander. We're going to be broadcasting live from 1 till 3 qualifiers. Now make sure you are there and checked in no later than 2 o'clock. I get there a little early if I were you. There's going to be a lot of people checking in. Plus, it gives you a chance to grab something to eat, drink, and hang out with us. Big congratulations to Kilo Rockers Heather, Jake, Chris, and Ray. They all scored Metallica prize packs and secured their spot in the final 9 tomorrow. Our winner's going to score airfare, hotel, spending cash, and tickets. Metallica's final Sphere performance of 2026 on Saturday, November 7th. 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

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It's new rock from Tony Iommi, World Alone, on Kilo.

0: The Rock Station 94.3 Kilo, new rock from Tony Iommi with World Alone. My name is Lisa. That is my time today. I am heading home. Be sure you are listening for any Metallica song today. Your last chance is to get qualified for Kilo's Summer of Sphere. Sid Black is up next on Kilo.
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2: Hey there, Fox 21 Storm Team meteorologist Nick Tipley here, and happy Friday. We've made it to the end of the week, and it's been an active and busy stretch. Today, there will be a couple isolated showers and storms, but mostly dry conditions for most of us. Getting to the afternoon, temperature highs will be on the warmer side. We'll see the 90s here in the Pikes Peak region, and if you're traveling south to Pueblo, getting into the upper 90s. So a hot day out there, mostly sunshine, and of course, maybe a rogue shower or two, but for the most part, I wouldn't bet on it. Going into tonight, we'll fall into the upper 50s, if not the low 60s, for a refreshing start to Saturday. And Saturday will be hot once again. And as we go into the weekend, rounding it out, we will add in some showers and storms for our
3: breakfast when it's almost midnight. 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

Black Label Society going to be part of the fun that is the 2026 Aftershock Festival. I know you're like, what the hell are you talking about, man? We're in Summer of Sphere time. Yeah, we very much are. That comes to a close tomorrow. And then leave it in true Kilo fashion. We don't miss a beat. We go from one to another Monday morning. Details to come, how we're going to get you to your next destination. Look at you go. It is new rock from Black Label Society and Name in Blood. It's right here at Kilo.

0: Metallica, Moth Into a Flame, final day to qualify, Summer of Sphere. Hey, Kilo, who's this?
1: Hey, this is Hayden.
0: What took you so long to get qualified there, man? We've just been at it all summer long, you slacker. We started this in June. What's your excuse?
1: Yeah, if you won't answer the phone for me, I guess.
0: Okay, no, that's fair. It is. It's on us, man. It's on us for sure. Hey, better late than never, though. You're in the dance all the same. You can walk away with this flyaway out of Vegas, Metallica, Las Vegas Sphere, courtesy of the Epic Remedy tomorrow. Just got to be checked in no later than 2 at the Public House at the Alexander. As we'll be live starting at 1. We'll have you out the door at 3 o'clock with airfare, hotel tickets, spending cash to Vegas, November 7th, Metallica, Las Vegas Sphere. Well done. Good luck.
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1: Rob Zombie coming up on the Freaks on Parade Tour stop with Marilyn Manson. That's going to be at Fiddler's, couple weekends out now. It's Saturday, September 12th. Because next week, September. 2026. Barf. This year has just been kind of dumb. Why is that? Oh, there's many reasons. Conversation for another time. I will say, though, that we're heading into such a fantastic end of 2026 for the concert season, because, dude, the rest of the year is just, it's looking so good, including what is that Rob Zombie, Marilyn Manson stop at Fiddler's. Death Punch, they're next week. Is that coming up next week? No, not next week. This is the following week. So September 8th, Five Finger Death Punch taking the stage at Red Rocks. And then from there, we got Godsmack at the Junkyard, Rob Zombie, Manson, and Fiddler's, Acid Bath and Ministry at Red Rocks, Killswitch, Machine Head, Fillmore, Breaking Benjamin, Chevelle, Starset, Ball Arena. That's the month of September. October has Arch Enemy at the Fillmore, Rise Against, Red Rocks, Highly Suspected Mission, Mastodon at the Fillmore, which they just released Marrow Deep today. Dude, so good is this new record for Mastodon. Talk more on that later. Smashing Pumpkins round out October. November's great with 3 Days Grace, Ball Arena, Gwar at the Ogden, Fear Factory at the Black Sheep, Dead Poets Society at the Ogden, Alter Bridge, the Mission Ballroom, and then December, the last two shows we have sitting for now. More will be added. December, first part of December, that Heavy Metal and Beer Fest with Suicidal Tendencies Night 1 headliners. Night 2 being Down, both at the Fillmore. So yeah, 2026 hasn't been the best, but man, we're heading into that perfect time of the year. And I guess that kind of brings me back to next week is September. Fall time in the Rockies, man. Take it. All that info, always keep up. Concert page, Kilo 943.
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State Fair tickets have had them all this week. 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Courtesy of the Colorado State Fair. 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

0: 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We got more. I think we have Monster Truck and Demolition Derby tickets next week. More to come on that. 40 nonstop headed your way. 420 fix in the mix. 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Let's get out, look at traffic, Kilo Traffic Center.
1: Off to a slow start, especially if you're on Powers Boulevard northbound at North Carefree Circle. We've got a crash there. It's already stop and go back through South Carefree Circle. At least a 5 to 10 minute delay. Northbound I-25 between Tejon and Garden of the Gods. We've got some slower traffic already. It is filling in and slowing down. This traffic report is sponsored by the Colorado State Patrol. The average cost of first-time DUI in Colorado is over $13,000, and a conviction gives you a criminal record. Make a plan for a sober ride before the party begins. Don't underestimate impairment. Colorado State Patrol. I'm Leslie Scott with traffic on the Rock Station 94.3.
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2: All right. Schwan. Two and half. Seven. 14, 21, 27, half.

Avatar going to have a very busy 2027. They're going to round out 2026 quite nicely. I have heard a little bit of their plans. I'm not sure if it's going to include us, but they got a great spot headed their way in 2027. Details to come on that. In the meantime, we got New Rocket is Crying Fire right here at Kilo.

0: Volbeat's Heaven Nor Hell Friday broadcast. Welcome to it. It's a Blackula studio. Freeing Friday at that. Skin Evolution Tattoo with us. 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At Skin Evolution Tattoo. 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It's a ticket window as well. Ticket window Friday, Kingdom Collapse, Kilo Lodo Show. $9.43 show, along with Moon Fever, Cell 23, Another Shade of Hate. That's going to be coming up Tuesday at the Black Sheep. 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Next Wednesday. 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Another Shade of Hate, Cell 23, Moon Fever, Kingdom Collapse. 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Right now on that rock line. 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
1: Well, we've got a couple of problems out there this afternoon. We've got the crash, Powers Boulevard northbound at North Carefree Circle, which is backing traffic.

0: Boulevard. We've got an accident there, creating some stop and go back through Woodman Road. We're also still seeing some pretty heavy and slow traffic northbound I-25 between Tahome and Garden of the Gods. 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I'm Leslie Scott with traffic on the Rock Station 94.
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Cursum Perficio, brand new record headed our way from Anthrax in September. I'm all for it. Actually, we're just like weeks away at this point, right? Features the new Rockets for the Kids. It's right here at Kilo.

Anthrax's new rock hits for the kids. Brand new record headed our way in September. Benchwarmer, caught up day in sports next. 5 o'clock road rage from there. Freeing Friday. The Public House of the Alexander gift cards ahead of that big giveaway tomorrow. Summer of Sphere. Oh, and I do have a Metallica track in the 5 o'clock hour. Lots to get to. Let's get a look at traffic. Kilo.

0: Dodge. We've got it slow there. We're also seeing delays between North Nevada Avenue and North Gate Boulevard. Academy Boulevard southbound at Galley Road. We've got a crash there. Expect to see some repeat. 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I'm Leslie Scott with traffic on The Rock Station 94.3.
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2: Hey there, Fox 21 Storm Team meteorologist Nick Tipple here, and happy Friday. We've made it to the end of the week, and it's been an active and busy stretch. Today, there will be a couple isolated showers and storms, but mostly dry conditions for most of us. Getting to the afternoon, temperature highs will be on the warmer side. We'll see the 90s here in the Pikes Peak region, and if you're traveling south to Pueblo, getting into the upper 90s. So a hot day out there, mostly sunshine, and of course, maybe a rogue shower or two, but for the most part, I wouldn't bet on it. Going into tonight, we'll fall into the upper 50s, if not the low 60s, for a refreshing start to Saturday. And Saturday will be hot once again. And as we go into the weekend, rounding it out, we will add in some showers and storms for our.
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9: Time gets caught up. Top talking sports. It is Kelo's bench warmer, Cal McCarr. He got paid. Here today, agreed to an 8-year extension with the Colorado Avalanche, make him the highest paid player in NHL history. The deal carries $20.4 million AAV. He's the first player in league history to make at least $20 million per season. The max a player can make per percentage of the salary cap is $20.8 million. McCarr has, of course, been a finalist for the Norris Trophy as the league's top defenseman for six consecutive seasons, has earned every cent of this record-breaking deal, as McCarr now locked up 8-year extension with the Colorado Avalanche. Good move, Apps. Good move. Denver Broncos wrap preseason play tonight against the Minnesota Vikings on home fields. Of course, tonight's preseason finale against the Minnesota Vikings in Power Field at Mile High. Key position battles and roster bubble spots are really the primary focus as final cuts approach, to include quarterback play. Bo Nix expected to sit. Jarrett Stidham will start. Sam Ehlinger is lined to play the majority of the game, giving him a final chance to challenge for that backup role. Look out for tight end depth, defensive line and bubble spots, and the back end of the roster all going to be shaped the third and final preseason game for the Broncos here tonight. As, of course, ahead of what will be the 53-man cutdown coming up on Sunday for all the teams in the NFL. And then we turn our attention to the regular season start, 2026 season of the NFL. 7 p. start here tonight for the Vikings and Broncos. Rockies on the road to start up a weekend series in Atlanta against the Braves. About underway, 5:15 first pitch here tonight. That will carry through the weekend, and that'll do it. Your bench warmer, 5 o'clock road rage for this Friday. It starts now.
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5 o'clock road rage. Welcome to it. It is a Friday. All this week, courtesy of the Public House at the Alexander. Oh boy. Fun to be had tomorrow. 1 till 3, you'll be live from the Public House at the Alexander. Feel free to stop by now. You want pregame? You ready to go? Sure. They're there for you. Happy hour running now. That is 3 till 6, Monday through Friday. We'll be live starting at 1. You can get there at any time tomorrow. Eat, drink, be ready to go. We'll get down to business after 2 o'clock, around 2:15-ish, depending on everything. But we will have a winner out the door. Airfare, hotel, tickets, spending cash, Las Vegas, November 7th, Metallica's final Las Vegas Sphere appearance in this calendar year of 2026. Could be yours, courtesy of the Epic Remedy, all part of all this summer's worth of Summer of Sphere. Been at it all summer long. Comes to a wrap tomorrow at the Public House at the Alexander. Of course, they're bringing you the 5 o'clock road rage this week. We'll get you a gift card in hand, along with a free Ink Freeing Friday Skin Evolution Tattoo. $100 gift card headed your way. 5 random facts for this Friday. Headed your way next. Death Punch, Eye of the Storm, 5 o'clock road rage right here at Kilo.

0: o'clock road rage traffic.
1: Well, we have got it pretty slow northbound I-25 between Tejon and Garden of the Gods, at least a 7 to 10 minute delay there, and then between North Nevada Avenue and Northgate Boulevard, getting reports of up to 20 minute delay. Academy Boulevard southbound at Galley Road, we've got an accident being reported there, as well as one on Powers Boulevard at North Carefree Circle that had been causing some delay, but it's been cleared. This traffic report is sponsored by Lowe's. 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I'm Leslie Scott with traffic on the Rock Station 94.3 Key.
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Metallica, Fuel, Kilo Rocker Chris. He just got in. We're down to it, man. This is it. This is it. Today's it. Summer Sphere giveaway tomorrow. We've been at it all summer long. If you are qualified, checked in 2 p.m. Kilo Table tomorrow. Public House at the Alexander. Let's do this. 1 Kilo Rocker, airfare, hotel, tickets, Vegas Sphere, November 7th for Metallica. Dude, how cool is the visual in the Las Vegas Sphere going to be? Pick any song, but like, top of mind for me is Enter Sandman. Kidding me? Got to have the semi-truck. Get annihilated. Annihilated in that bed. It's going to be amazing. And you will be there. I won't be there. You'll be there. You'll have to report back how amazing it is. That had your way tomorrow. Public House of the Alexander taking care of the 5 o'clock road rage all this week. They got a happy hour right now until 6 o'clock. $1 off appetizers, $3 off pizzas, $1 off house wines, wells, and drafts. I will see you tomorrow. I do get a gift card to the Public House. Plus $100 free ink free Friday. We'll take care of that. Skin Evolution Tattoo. Just after 5:30. Just after this. Because this is of the utmost importance. Friday, 5 o'clock road rage. Name here is Sid Black. It is that time. You're 5. Random facts. Number 5. 5 random facts here tonight. The word poppycock comes from an old Dutch word that means soft poop. Yes. I mean, look, hey, poppycock on its own, fantastic word. Now to have a little bit of a meaning that doesn't disappoint, I'll take it. We got to bring poppycock back. You and me, let's do this. Come on, from this point forward, let's bring it back. Number 4, 5 random facts here tonight. People who run marathons finish the race about a half inch shorter than they started. Why? It's just a temporary effect of their back muscles tensing up over the course of the race. Scrunching yourself up like an accordion. Hardly seems worth it. All for the sweet taste of victory. I will cross that line first. Shorter. Number 3, 5 random facts for this Friday.

0: Age. Human stomach acid is strong enough to dissolve a razor blade over time. This isn't a challenge. Don't. But why does the human body feel like it needs to do that? Like, at what sense of evolution was like, we should probably take care of razor blades in there? Can't say I've ever looked at one and been like, you know, I think I could pass that. Number two, five random facts here tonight. If yawns don't make you yawn, you may have lower empathy. Hard judge. Oh. What if yawns from other people piss you off? You ever been in that situation where you see somebody yawn and you're like, get control of yourself. What the hell's wrong with you? Yawning right now? Come on. I mean, is that just me? Is this early signs of a serial killer? Checks out. Number one, five random facts here tonight. Baby carrots are not young carrots. They are ugly. Aw. Full-sized carrots shaved down to look cute. I'll take you, free carrot. Let's do this. Why do we go to that extent? Who's ever, I mean, honestly, who looks at baby carrot and is like, oh, that's cute, baby carrot. What? It's a carrot, bro. What am I dipping this in to get it to my mouth? I don't give a damn what the carrot. I mean, obviously, I guess presentation is kind of key. But if you hand me a bowl of ugly carrots and I know they're kosher, I don't have a problem. The world we live in, man. Fit my carrots in your box, will ya? The hell? Leave it be. I feel like we covered a lot of bases tonight. And well, with that, go forth to the world a little bit smarter.
1: Yeah.
0: Thanks, Ronnie Radke. Five random facts Friday, 5 o'clock road rage at Kilo.
2: 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I'm not sure if I should say this, but I'll say it anyway. Everybody.

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2: Yeah!

Beast Boys, fight for your right. 5 o'clock road rage this week, courtesy of the Public House at the Alexander. 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Skin Evolution, freeing Friday. 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Get to that here next. After the new rock from Royal Blood, long-awaited new record, Dead Company, coming out in November. Lead track in 10 over 10. 5 o'clock road rage right here at Kilo.

0: Royal Blood, New Rock, 10 over 10, Dead Company. Could be a brand new record headed our way in November. Stoked to have those guys back on the Kilo Airways. The Public House at the Alexander bringing you the 5 o'clock Road Rage all this week. Summer Sphere giveaway tomorrow. 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
1: 5 o'clock road rage traffic.
2: Well, we've got a slowdown northbound I-25 between Tahom and Garden of the Gods. At least a 6 minute or so delay. Northbound I-25 between North Nevada Avenue and North Gate Boulevard. We've got at least a 25 minute delay. So quite slow. Also, we've got the Crash Academy Boulevard southbound at Galley Road. 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AutoZone. I'm Leslie Scott with traffic on the Rock Station 94.
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0: New Rock and Gasoline, Cranker to Cram It, headed your way, 6 o'clock. 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
2: We've got stop and go northbound I-25 between North Nevada Avenue and Northgate Boulevard. At least a 15-minute delay through there. Plus, we've got a commute crash, Milton Roby Parkway. This is at Powers Boulevard. Seeing some pretty heavy traffic back to Peak Innovation Parkway. And northbound I-25 between Garden of the Gods and Rock Rimmon. We've got a stalled car to the left. 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
5: 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Craig, get her cramming.